Welcome to House No House. You just heard For Sure by Ethel Cain, her cover of the American Football song. I'm not sure when American Football's version was released, but this one and the American Football remaster both came out in 2024. Next up, we have some Mitski with I Bet on Losing Dogs.

off of The Incredible Lungs. That was Girl with One Eye by Florence and the Machine. Well, I forgot to say it last time, but this is the final episode of this season of House No House. But I will be coming back for the summer, and hopefully this time it will be weekly, so that will be nice. But now, going on to some more music, we have Kingston by Faye Webster.

That was Please Be Rude by Gigi Perez off of The Incredible, At the Beach in Every Life. Next up, you know, we have to have some Phoebe Bridgers, and she's coming back. She's playing these new shows. I'm so excited. But next up, we've got the classic Motion Sickness.

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1: Such an incredible song. That was Orange Juice by Noah Kahan. Next up, we are going to go back to a little bit more Phoebe Bridgers with Graceland 2.

Listen.

That was Summer Depression by Girl in Red. Next up, we have Tiny Bugs by Gabrielle Hope.

Just like that, I took a breath, and then she took.

And that was the truly, like, incomparable televangelism off of Preacher's Daughter, which, as you may know, just had its fourth anniversary. So, Ethel Cain's first studio album, absolutely wonderful. And now it's 4 years old, and I can share it with all of you. We're nearing the end of our program, so next up, I have for you The Only Exception by Paramore.

That was Hero by Regina Spektor, and that was a recommendation to me by my dear brother Samuel. So, thank you for that recommendation, Samuel. Wonderful song. Now, this brings us to our last song of the season. This is one that I, for a month or two now, have known as what I would like to be the final song for the season. So, here is Golden Age off of Ethel Kane's Golden Age EP.

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The program is called For Your Pleasure. Lady D is the executive producer of the show. I am your host, Ray Antoine, and we have great music for you tonight as we just try to relax and enjoy what Mother Nature has given us. Temperatures have gotten a little warmer, and now you can deal with it instead of seeing the constant rain and everything that's falling on our heads. And the best thing about Sunday, other than what the temperature is right now, is you get to sit back, enjoy some great music being presented to you by us, as well as the Jazz Lounge and the Facts in Black. Tonight is about Gwendolyn Brooks, the first black woman U.S. poet laureate, and she won a Pulitzer Prize. We're going to start our show right now with Music Soul Child, For Your Pleasure.

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The program is called For Your Pleasure. Start our set with Music Soul Child, Teach Me, and then Mariah Carey from her latest single, In Your Feelings. Followed up with Escape, Softest Place on Earth. And this is the best place on earth to be on a Sunday night. We got music to make you relax. And if we're with that very special someone, just cuddle up and enjoy as we present to you our next set, the brand new song by Ty Woods and the Jets. That's right, the Jets. For Your Pleasure.

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Throughout the anniversary year, For Your Pleasure will bring you special moments of rhythm. We will bring you a 15-minute series, Jazz Lounge Moments with Ray Antoine. You will hear old favorites like Will Downing, Jonathan Butler, John Coltrane, and modern jazz performers like Ezra Collect. In the words of Art Blakely, jazz washes away the dust of everyday life. Join us on For Your Pleasure each Sunday between 10 p.m. to 12 a.m. and let us wash away your weekly dust on Jazz Lounge Moments with Ray Antoine.

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The program is called For Your Pleasure. Lady D is the executive producer of the show, and I am your host, Ray Antoine. We start our set with Ty Woods with The Jets. You heard it right, The Jets. Some of the original members with Ty Woods' single, Dim Out the Lights. Then we went to our classic by The Whispers, Welcome Into My Dream. And it was Let Us See with Jaheim, Stay Together. 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We keep 2 weeks worth of programming. Scroll down, find the show that you want to hear. Click on that, ease back, and enjoy what you will hear. And what you're going to hear right now is a song by Victoria Monet, For Your Pleasure.

This is Lady D, executive producer of For Your Pleasure. We hope you're enjoying our musical selections with a mix of today's slow jams and yesterday's classic R&B.

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But every now and then, two people get lucky and find that certain thing that makes them wanna just keep it. Just keep it that way. I don't want you to feel that you have to go through these changes, baby. 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

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Right on, baby.

Coming up next will be the Jazz Lounge Moments on For Your Pleasure. You are now embarking into the Jazz Lounge Moments with Ray Antoine. Let us put on the jazz vibes while you sit back, chill, and relax for the next 15 minutes.

0: hope you enjoy Jazz Lounge Moments with Ray Antoine. In the words of Art Blakey, jazz washes away the dust of everyday life. We hope that we washed away a little of that dust for you.
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0: Thank you, Lady D, who is the executive producer. I am your host, Ray Antoine. We started our long set with Victoria Monet, brand new single by her, Let Me. Then we heard the maestro, Barry White, I've Got So Much to Give, title track of his album, back in 73. Then we stepped into the jazz lounge to hear Cy Smith with Anthony Hamilton, Bad On You, from her CD, The Cyberspace Social. Then it was Vibes Alive, Jeff Lober, and the song Windchime from their CD, Vibrasonic. That was kind of a relaxing type of tune. And then the Braxton Brothers, When Love Comes Around, from their LP, Stepping Up. By the way, if you missed any programs on WMBR, you may go to the WMBR Track Blaster, where the majority of hosts will submit their playlists. They'll tell you who's singing the song, the name of the song, when the song played during the show. And in the upper left-hand is a red button. You hit that button, and it will repeat the show. There are some very important messages coming up. And then we'll start our set with Keith Robinson, For Your Pleasure.
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The program is called For Your Pleasure. We started our set with Keith Robinson, Forever Baby. Then Chapter 8, I Just Want to Be Your Girl. That was Chapter 8's self-titled album. Didn't catch the voice. That was Anita Baker before she left to go solo, which started her first album, The Songstress, with the song Angel. Then we heard a brand new single by Kim, One Love. For Your Pleasure submits its playlist on the Track Blaster as well as on the Facebook page, WMBR/For Your Pleasure 88.1 FM, available to you Monday afternoon. As we start with Anthony David, it's For Your Pleasure.

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1: Hello? This is Gene. Yeah, Jay, baby. Wait a minute. Wait, please. Don't hang up on me. You see, I know you've been going through some changes. But I've been going through some changes myself. I've been walking the floors and

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0: Gwendolyn Brooks, an American poet, author, and teacher, and the first black woman to hold the role of consultant in poetry to the Library of Congress, and now known as Poet Laureate. Gwendolyn Elizabeth Brooks was born on June 7th of 1917 in Topeka, Kansas, and was raised on the south side of Chicago, Illinois. She was the first child of David Anderson Brooks and Keysa Wims Brooks. Brooks began writing at an early age, and her mother encouraged her, saying, "You're going to be the Lady Paul Laurence Dunbar." During her teenage years, she began filing books with careful rhymes and lofty meditations, as well as submitting poems to various publications. Her first poem was published in American Childhood when she was 13. By the time she had graduated from high school in 1935, she was already a regular contributor to the Chicago Defender. In 1941, Brooks was taking part in poetry workshops. A particularly influential one was organized by Inez Cunningham Stark, an affluent white woman with a strong literary background. Stark offered writing workshops at the New Southside Community Art Center, which Brooks attended. It was here she gained momentum in finding her voice and a deeper knowledge of the techniques of her predecessors. Renowned poet Langston Hughes stopped by the workshop and heard her read The Ballad of Pearl May Lee in 1944. She achieved a goal she had been pursuing through continued unsolicited submissions since she was 14 years old. Two of her poems were published by Poetry Magazine's November issue. In the autobiographical information she provided to the magazine, she described her occupation as a housewife. Brooks published her first book of poetry, A Street in Bronzeville, in 1945 with Harper and Brothers, after a strong show of support to the publisher from author Richard Wright. It consists of a series of poems related to the lives of African Americans in the Chicago neighborhood. In 1953, Brooks published her first and only narrative book, a novel entitled Maud Martha, which is a series of 34 vignettes about the experience of black women entering adulthood, consistent with the themes of her previous works. Maud Martha follows the life of a black woman named Maud Martha Brown as she moves about life from childhood to adulthood. It tells the story of a woman with doubts about herself, where and how she fits into the world. Brooks' second book of poetry, Annie Allen, written in 1949, focused on the life and experiences of a young black girl growing into womanhood in the Bronzeville neighborhood of Chicago. Brooks was awarded the 1950 Pulitzer Prize for Poetry on May 1st and was also awarded Poetry Magazine's Eunice T. Enns Prize. This would also make Gwendolyn Brooks the first African-American to win a Pulitzer Prize. Brooks said her first teaching experience was at the University of Chicago when she was invited by author Frank London Brown to teach a course in American literature. It was the beginning of her lifelong commitment to sharing poetry and teaching writing. Brooks taught extensively around the country and held posts at Columbia College Chicago, Northeastern Illinois University, Chicago State University, Elmhurst College, Columbia University, and the City College of New York. In addition to her writing in 1939, Brooks married Henry Lawrington Blakely Jr., whom she met after joining Chicago's NYCP Youth Council. They had two children, Henry Lawrington Blakely III and Nora Brooks Blakely. Brooks' husband died in 1996. She was appointed Poet Laureate, Illinois, in 1968, a position she held until her death 32 years later. She was also named the United States Poet Laureate for the 1985-86 term. In 1976, she became the first African-American woman inducted into the American Academies of Arts and Letters. Gwendolyn Brooks died at her Chicago home on December 3rd of 2000 at the age of 83. She is buried in Lincoln Cemetery. This has been the story of Gwendolyn Elizabeth Brooks, an American poet, author, teacher, and the first African-American to receive a Pulitzer Prize, appointed Poet Laureate of Illinois in 1968, and United States Poet Laureate in 1985 and 86. The first African-American woman inducted into the American Academy of Arts and Letters. Research written and edited by Lady D. This has been For Your Pleasure's Facts in Black.
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0: 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Eddie D is the executive producer of the show, and I'm your host, Ray Antoine. Started this set with Anthony David, Booed Up, for our classic from the Dramatics, I Can't Get Over You. It was from their album Joyride back in 76. And you heard the Facts in Black about Gwendolyn Brooks, first black woman U.S. poet laureate, who's also an author, teacher, and the first black woman U.S. poet laureate. She also won a Pulitzer Prize. If you have any dedications or requests, you may email them to ra.fyp88.1@gmail.com by Wednesday. That's when we put together the show for next Sunday. Now, continue the show with Jeanne. Sounds a little jazzy, but we're playing it for your pleasure.

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The program is called For Your Pleasure. We started the set with Jhené, Rendezvous. Then we heard one of the brand new songs by Bruno Mars, Risk It All. Follow that up with Luther Vandross, Don't Want to Be a Fool. Remember, the music's here for you for a Sunday night with the very special someone. Grab a libation, put that log on a fire. I know it's warm today, but hey, you know, get some ambiance there. Slip into something comfortable, dim down the lights, turn up the speakers, ease back, and enjoy the music coming at you. As we're about to play the brand new single by Jamie Foxx, For Your Pleasure.

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Every Sunshine, How Will You Remember Me? The song I always play before the end of the show, before I play Gladys Knight and the Pips. My Angel Sandra, for the families of P.J. Porter, Captain Al, Bob Roffey, Jeff Rees, John Albanese, Bernie, Robin, Lady D, members of WMBR who lost very important people in their lives, and for you, the listening audience, this song's from me to you. We started our final set with Jamie Foxx, his brand new single, Somebody. And it was Earth, Wind, and Fire, Love's Holiday. Of course, Every Sunshine, How Will You Remember Me? Remember, love, peace, and happiness, especially the first part, yet love your inner self and respect yourself before you can love anyone else. Once you find the strength and respect that love has, you can give it to someone, the whole world will be a better place to live in. We're going to have to teach your children well, for they'll be the next generation to lead us. If not, we'll be in for a heck of a time. As for Lady D and me, God willing, we'll have a brand new show next Sunday for your pleasure. We're going to those in North Cambridge, East Cambridge, West Cambridge, the Port and the Coast, North Shore, the South Shore, the Greater Boston area. Those who are incarcerated, we are thinking and praying with

with Musical Love. And my applause goes out to my executive producer, Lady D, for the Facts in Black, and a few of the songs she suggested for me to play tonight, as well as you, the listening audience, who have been with this show 41 plus years, when I've been guiding it, and then Lady D came along and got me to keep it on the tracks. And hope you enjoyed The Facts in Black by Gwendolyn Brooks, first black woman U.S. Poet Laureate, also won a Pulitzer Prize. So let's make a date next Sunday, 10 p.m. You, a very special someone, to entertain with relaxing romantic music that we call For Your Pleasure. Good night, you, our listening audience, and good night, you, my executive producer, Lady D. I'm your host, Ray Antoine.

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1: 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What happens when you combine traditional Mayan music and electronic music compositions? You get a new cosmic world of sound unheard of before. Learn more about Mayan culture, language, and way of life while jamming to various electronic music mixed with a marimba beat from Guatemala. Today we're actually doing a special where we're going to be focused on the Mayan cosmos. I had the privilege of looking at the stars recently at one of the observatories here in the country. It was a really cool moment. And so for that, we're going to bridge 3,000 years of sky watching, trading the jungles of Mesoamerica for the high desert of Arizona. We're converting a research report that I've seen, well, not a research report, but more so like some of the research I've done before I went to the Sky Center at Mount Lemmon to see this, to help you guys with an astronomical guide to focus on the sophisticated archaeoastronomy of the Maya. Now, the Mayan, you saw the night sky not as inert stars, but as a dynamic theater of divine entities whose cycles govern their entire civilization, operating without a single optical telescope, unlike what we had at the Mount Lemmon Sky Center. Their precision on the synodic periods of the Moon, Venus, and Mars, and their solar calculations rivaled any on Earth. To understand their view, we must first enter their cosmos, which would start with the first concept of the three-tiered universe. The Mayan universe was fundamentally a three-tiered structure, the 13 levels of the celestial heaven. The earthly plane, often depicted as the black or the back of a vast caiman or turtle, and the nine treacherous levels of Sheep Alba, the underworld. You can actually see this vast caiman turtle on the traditional, what we consider the Orion belt, those three stars up when you look at the night sky, if you have a clear night sky view near you. I know that can be kind of difficult in Boston, considering the a lot of the pollution, light pollution that happens with the skyline. But, you know, in the heart of the desert here in Tucson, Arizona, when I went to visit the Sky Center, it was rather clear. It was rather beautiful. Now, in regards to how the Maya viewed cardinal directions, the spatial orientation was anchored to these cardinal directions in the Maya cosmos. East, which is Likin, was renewal and birth, associated with red. West, Chikin, was death and the underworld, symbolized by black. This east-west axis, defined by the sun's transit, was a paramount orienting vector for all their architecture and timekeeping. And at the core of their cosmos, the Milky Way. They call it Wakachan, the erect tree or world tree. It served as a central axis mundi, a spiritual highway connecting all three tiers, allowing passage for gods and souls. When the sun's path, the ecliptic, crossed the Milky Way, it created a sacred crossroads or portal in the sky. And with that, we'll take our first break. The first track we're going to be playing in here in Mind Mix Masters is Todos Santos Chuchumantes, which is a Spanish children's song.

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0: Sigan la otra.
1: A la lea.

Last track was At Kea or Atelan by the Mayan elder Tata Pedro Cruz. I hope you enjoyed that. And now we're going into Act 2 of this special edition of my Mixed Masters on the Mayan cosmology, the cosmos. In this second portion will be stone instruments and planetary precision. So for the Maya, their astonishing precision was not a fluke. It came from centuries of meticulous, naked-eye data collection. They used simple tools, cross sticks, viewing tubes, and the gnomon, a vertical stick tracking the sun's shadow to pinpoint the exact moment of solar noon and the solstices. But the greatest instruments were their cities. Entire temple complexes were engineered as calendars. Take the E groups at sites like Washaktun. An observer on the Western Pyramid would catch the sunrise directly over three eastern structures, marking the winter solstice, the equinoxes, and the summer solstice. They were stone rock astronomical clocks. And perhaps the most famous structure, the Caracol at Chichen Itza, a round tower-like observatory, has viewing windows engineered with precise lines of sight. They weren't aligned for just any star. They aligned perfectly with the northernmost and southernmost setting points of the planet Venus. Venus was not a harbinger of love, like in Greek mythology, but a dangerous, potent deity associated with warfare. The Maya calculated its synodic cycle, which is the time to return to the same position, at an astonishingly accurate 584 days. They even figured out that five Venus cycles perfectly equaled eight Earth years. The first morning appearance of Venus, its heliacal rising, was often used by kings to schedule military campaigns. And now we're going to go into another music break. Up next, we're going to be playing some Tempo Kukukan by Ricardo Lozano. And the song is specifically called Flower War.

And that was Son Kawa Shiwan Ach Matalpat, or Sonde Don Juan Matalpat, by Grupo Arpista Kekchi, or Kekchi. And now on to the third act of going into, you know, our special edition today, Mind Mix Masters on the Mayan Cosmos, the Mayan Zodiac and Creation Fire. Forget the Greco-Roman constellations. The Maya mapped their sky using their own animals and gods. The Paris Codex reveals their indigenous zodiac, a band of constellations along the ecliptic. Where the West sees Orion the Hunter, the Maya sees the cosmic hearth, the three stars of Orion's belt and feet, Anitak, Saif, and Rigel, where the three stones of creation enveloping a central fire. And for the modern observer at Mount Lemmon tonight, or, you know, when I was visiting there, the mythic metaphor is literal. The central fire is at the Orion Nebula, or M42. At 1,344 light years away, it is the closest region of massive star formation to Earth. It is quite literally a cosmic fire where new solar systems are currently being forged from interstellar gas and dust. The ancient Maya's intuition aligns flawlessly with modern astrophysics. And then next, we're going to look at the Pleiades star cluster. They saw it not as the seven sisters, but as T'ab, the rattlesnake's rattle. And so, like, for example, the rising of T'ab in the spring was a critical marker, the signal to begin planting maize. Astrophysically, the Pleiades are a young, blue-hot, open cluster, but they are dispersing. Computer models show that they only survive a cohesive unit for about 250 million more years before tidal interactions dissolve the quote-unquote rattlesnake's rattle into the Milky Way background. A celestial clock, that is, eventually running out of time. And now the next track we're going to be playing right here it's called Rik Ayewar, Rik Aslemar, Ola Magura de la Vida, by Bach Chuchtich or Poesia Local. Hope you enjoy.

And that was El Quiche by the group Sones con la Marimba de los Hermanos Zeperín. And now we're going to Act Four, which is the observational directives that I personally took when I visited Mount Lemmon. So we turn to the specific celestial events that happened last month, actually, in late February 2026, when I visited the Mount Lemmon Sky Center in Arizona, in which the Maya would have viewed as an omen of immense weight. What I saw there was we saw a rare planetary parade of six planets: Mercury, Venus, Saturn, Neptune, Uranus, and Jupiter, compressing into a visible sequence across the western and southern sky shortly after sunset. To the Maya, this could be considered a council of deities converging. Specifically, we have Venus, which is extremely low at dusk, still the paramount celestial deity tracking for its 584-day cycle. Saturn, positioned higher, its ring system appearing nearly edge-on, an event that will not repeat for another 12 years. Jupiter, the brightest object, transiting high overhead around 10 p.m. It was really cool, not gonna lie. I got to see the red eye, on Jupiter. And then Uranus, which is positioned near the Tab, or Pleiades, as I mentioned earlier in Act 3, an efficient dual target sweep for our telescopes. I went in between two telescopes in the Sky Center from the University of Arizona. It was really cool. So I was able to like see all four planets properly. And also a nod to modern recognition. In 2017, the International Astronomical Union formally adopted a Mayan star name into its official international catalog, Chamakuif, Chamakuif, which means small bird. Chamakuif is a name for the star Theta Tauri in the Hyades cluster. Its inclusion in the same registry as Sirius and Alpha Centauri is a critical acknowledgement of the enduring legacy of pre-Columbian observational science, just as we talk about here in Mayan Mixed Masters. From the creation fire of M42 to the dispersing Pleiades and the orbital geometry of a rare planetary parade, my visit to Mount Lemmon offered a great chance to engage with both the ancient intuition of Maya and the data-driven reality of modern astrophysics.

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My name is Heather D. This is Backpacks and Magazines. Let's see, tonight we're going to start off with some Drab Majesty. This is a dialogue. Stay tuned.

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My name is Heather D. This is Backpacks and Magazines. And let's see, we just got through the first 30 minutes. We started that set off with Drab Majesty and their track A Dialogue. We also had A Hard to Please coming from Sally Dia. European Ghost with Cold Lips. Night Sins after that with To London or the Lake. Casket Cassette in there with Bouquet. Also, we had Vogue Noir with Love Like Vampire. That track has been kind of on repeat over here at my house. Cabaret Voltaire in there with The Operative. And then we ended that set with Terminal Sirius and the track Lamb. Coming up next, I've got some Soft Kill. This track is called Whirl. Stay tuned.

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This just about does it for the show. This has been Backpacks and Magazines. We started that set off with Soft Kill and the track World. We also had Anne in there with Occasional Lovers Mondays. After that with Linger, Leaving Time and their track Choke. We also had Give My Remains to Broadway and the track It Will All Be Red. Garden of Mary after that with Departure of Christ, and then ending that set with Social Station and the track Good to Me. I've got one left from Tears for Fears. This is Pale Shelter. I know it's not the one I used to end the show with, a Tears for Fears song every week. But this is Pale Shelter. Stay tuned. There's a ton more music headed your way here on WMBR in Cambridge, and I will see you all next week. Have a great weekend and an amazing Saturday night.

0: The Breakfast of Champions every Monday, Tuesday, Wednesday, Thursday, and Friday, 8 to 10 a.m. right here on WMBR Cambridge.
1: Imagine a place where some people enjoy prosperity. Here, residents have homes and there is transportation for all. This includes cars and even private planes. But elsewhere, other inhabitants are losing their homes. These homes are destroyed by wildfires and floods. The prosperous folks could help the others keep their homes, but few acknowledge the problem. So the wildfires and floods keep displacing the less fortunate. Sounds like a horrible place, doesn't it? But this is a story about our planet Earth. Because of fossil fuel use leading to extreme weather, millions of people have become homeless. Recently, floods displaced 33 million people in Pakistan. In California, there's an average of nearly 8,000 wildfires per year, burning over 2 million acres. Many more homes will be lost because of our warming atmosphere. 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A public service announcement from Extinction Rebellion Boston and this station.
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0: Of My Heart. That was number 39 on this week. In 1964, that is, and if you were living in Baltimore, Maryland. I'm Chuck, it's 88 Rewound. My turn again to do the program as it rotates around through the WMBR community, because it takes a community to replace Keith Sawyer. Although I have to say, one of our newest community members, Jake, has been doing a pretty good job of picking up some of that slack. He's almost up there with Alex McNeil doing this show fairly regularly these days. But be that as it may, it's my turn again on this roughly 6 to 8 week rotation that I'm on now. And the station I picked was WITH in Baltimore, Maryland. Almost randomly, but I focused on Baltimore because I drove through that city twice this year, heading south in January down to Florida and heading back north in February back up to here. So I said, why not? And looking at charts for 1964, which is the year we're looking at, and the middle of April of 1964 is the time we're looking at. As any regular 88 Rewind listener knows, I like to do the actual time of the year that we're in when I do the program, hence the middle of April. But WITH, the station signed on March 1st, 1941, with its original call sign of WITH, broadcasting at 250 watts at 1200 AM. It was owned and operated by Thomas Garland Tinsley and his family. And they were a top 40, they became a top 40 rock station at the time that the top 40 was a popular thing. But in 2006, WITH was sold, changed their call sign to WRBS, and became a Christian radio station. But lucky for us, we're dealing with the past. So yes, we're looking at the top 40 charts for WITH in Baltimore, Maryland. And you're listening to WMBR in Cambridge, Massachusetts. Just to be clear about that, I don't want to give false IDs or false information out there. That the Ventures behind me right now with Walk Don't Run in 1964 recording, and all the bed music will be 1964 as well. So we'll move on now to number 38 from this chart. And that would be Ed Solomon with The Beetle Flying Saucer. One of those cut-up records that were popular in the late 50s and early 60s. So hopefully you'll get a laugh out of that. Here at WMBR in Cambridge.
1: Tonight we have a really big show for you, because live on our stage, the Beetle Flying Saucer Landing. Stepping out of the flying saucer, here come the Beatles.
2: One, two, three, four.
1: Now the president is here for this great event. One of the Beatles has something to say to the president.
3: I want
1: to
3: hold your hand.
1: Mr. President, have you a statement to make to the Beatles?
4: Oh, well, everybody's heard about the bird.
1: Well, tell me, Mr. Drummer Man, do you ever plan to get a haircut?
5: What kind of fool do you think I am?
1: Wait. Russian delegate is now approaching.
6: See the funny little clown.
1: You know, I believe that Mr. Sous-Chef of Russia has something to say to the Beatles. Will you please translate that into English?
7: Can you mock it to the top?
1: Well, would one of the Beatles care to say something to the Russian delegate?
8: I want
1: to
8: hold your hand.
1: And now, a word from our sponsor.
9: Are you still using that greasy kid stuff?
10: Yeah, yeah, yeah.
1: Sitting in the audience is the delegation from Cuba. Wait, I believe the Beatles have something to say to Fido Castro, the Cuban leader.
11: I wanna hold your hand.
1: Gentlemen, the Beatles are returning to their flying saucer.
2: One, two, three, four!
1: The saucer has blasted off, and the Beatles...

Okay, that was our first full set of this edition of 88 Rewound, ending up with Roy Orbison with It's Over at number 35. Before that, number 36 was the Village Stompers with their cover from Russia With Love. Number 37 was the Pixie 3 with G. And at number 38, Ed Solomon with the Beatles' Flying Saucer. That funny little cut-up record. Those kind of cut-up things were popular back in the day. We're looking at the charts from April 12, 1964, as they appeared on WITH, the top 40 station at the time in Baltimore, Maryland. And behind me right now is the loop for number 34, Major Lance with The Matador. Oh, yes, loops do happen in pre-recorded radio sometimes, especially when I'm involved. Funny thing about The Matador, it was his follow-up to his 1963 hit, Monkey Time, and it had kind of the same riff. And that was another popular thing to do back in the day when singers or performers had a hit single. They'd almost immediately follow it up with another song that sounded very similar to the song they just had a hit with. Chubby Checker comes to mind as an example. The Twist, and then following that up with Let's Twist Again. Anyway, let's work our way through the 30s and get out of this loop and hear the song The Matador by Major Lance here at WMBR in Cambridge.

That was kind of a melancholy set. But of course, the songs are kind of out of my control. Ending up with The Impressions, I'm So Proud at number 30. Before that, Pat Boone with I Understand at number 31. Number 32 was Andy Williams, Wrong for Each Other. Ray Price, That's All That Matters, was at number 33. And number 34, Major Lance with The Matador, the only kind of up-tempo song in that whole set. Let's see if we can kind of pick up the pace a little bit here. But like I said, these songs are out of my control as we're looking at the charts from April 12th, 1964. According to WITH, a top 40 station that was in Baltimore, Maryland at the time. So, as we move into the 20s, number 29 is The Exotics with Sad, Sad Song. But at least it beats a little more up-tempo than what we've heard in that recent set. But things are about to get more rockin', so do stay tuned. 88 Rewound here at WMBR in Cambridge.

Yeah, when I first heard this song, I thought it was Johnny Cash too. But it's Johnny C. That is S-E-A-Y, Johnny C. With My Baby Walks All Over Me. And that came in at number 25 on This Week in 1964 at WRTH in Baltimore. He certainly admired Johnny Cash, this Johnny C. character, for sure. No doubt about that. Before that, Betty Everett with a hit song for her. It's called the Shoop Shoop Song. That was number 26 this week. I know it made it into the top 10. I'm not sure exactly where, and I don't have that information in front of me. And this particular chart that I am using for today's show doesn't have the previous week. Sometimes the charts have that, so you can see how the songs are moving up or down. But nonetheless, I'm using what I got. Annie King and Bobby Bird did Baby, Baby, Baby at number 27. Number 28 was The Reflections, Romeo and Juliet. And we started this set off with number 29, The Exotics with Sad, Sad Song. I'm Chuck, listening to 88 Rewound. And I might be overdoing it with these loops sometimes, but especially a short one like this. But even at this short one-measure loop, it is very recognizable. It was a number one hit for The Temptations. But on This Week in 1964, it was number 24. The Way You Do the Things You Do. Working our way through the 20s now, here on 88 Rewound, WMBR in Cambridge.

Okay, I'll give you a break from my loop mania and go back to what's considered more traditional standard bed music. This from the Beatles movie A Hard Day's Night, one of the instrumental tracks within that film. And A Hard Day's Night did come out later in 1964. We're looking at April 1964. And yes, it is 1964, so we'll certainly be hearing from the Beatles, though we haven't heard from them yet. But spoiler alert, that's because we're not in the top 10 yet. But where we were finishing up the 20s. We just heard from Bobby Vinton, My Heart Belongs to Only You. That was number 21. Peter, Paul, and Mary, Go Tell It on the Mountain, was number 22. Number 23 was Brenda Lee with Think. Not the Aretha Franklin song, Think. A different song with the same title. And The Temptations at the top with The Way You Do the Things You Do. I'm Chuck, you're listening to 88 Rewound. And we'll return with the top 20 for WITH in Baltimore, Maryland for this week in 1964. But first, a few station announcements will be coming up. Stay tuned. WMBR in Cambridge.

0: You know you don't have to listen, right? If this is just an endless hour of suffering, there are like hundreds of other hours of radio on this very station that are actually, dare I say, listenable. May I suggest subject to change? I'm sorry. That show's not remotely listenable.
1: 4 to 5 doctors agree with DJ Awesome that subject to change is unlistenable and could lead to pat nauseum. 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This message brought to you by medical professionals and WMBR DJs united against Subject to Change, as well as listeners like
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3: Mommy, sing me to sleep.
4: 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Twinkle, twinkle, little star. 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

All right, we are back, and now moving into the top 20 for this week, back in 1964. According to the charts at WITH, a top 40 station in Baltimore, Maryland. Well, was a top 40 station in Baltimore, Maryland. And you're listening to 88 Rewound here at WMBR in Cambridge. And at number 20 was an instrumental hit for Al Hurt. I guess all his hits were instrumental. Java. On WMBR in Cambridge.

Okay, we're making our way through the teens now. Ending up there with Marvin Gaye, "You're a Wonderful One." It came in at number 16. Prior to that, at number 17 was Danny Williams, "White on White," as opposed to "Black on Black," which was a song by the Buckinghams that came out a couple of years later. But that's neither here nor there. Lenny Welch did "Ebb Tide" at number 18. Number 19 was The Devotions with Rip Van Winkle. And at the top, Al Hurt with "Java" at number 20. I'm Chuck. Listen to 88 Rewound. Got the Ventures behind me with their cover of "Pipeline." And the number 15 song, according to WITH in April of 1964, was Mary Wells with "My Guy." And that was certainly a number one hit for her. And that'll be coming up here at WMBR in Cambridge.

Okay, that set was numbers 15 to number 11. We started off with number 15, Mary Wells with My Guy. That was a number one hit for her. And on this chart, on this week, in 1964, it was number 15. I'm not sure if it was moving up to number one or dropping down from number one, because I don't have that information available to me. But there it was at number 15. At number 14 was Peter Drake with Forever. Joe and Eddie did There's a Meeting Tonight. That was number 13. The Kingsmen with their version of Money was number 12. And we just heard an instrumental from Robert Maxwell, Shangri-La, at number 11. Another instrumental behind me right now, the George Martin Orchestra with And I Love Her from A Hard Day's Night movie. And we're moving into the top 10. And another spoiler alert, we'll be hearing from the Beatles three times in the top 10. But first we'll hear from the Dave Clark 5 with Bits and Pieces coming up. According to the charts of WITH out of Baltimore, Maryland, for this week in 1964. Stay tuned. It's WMBR in Cambridge.

The last thing I remember, Doc, I started to swerve, and then I saw the Jag slide into the curve. I know I'll never forget that horrible sight. I guess I found out for myself that everyone was right.

halfway through the top 10, with the Dave Clark 5 being at the beginning and end of that set. We started at number 10, Dave Clark 5's Bits and Pieces. Then we heard from Jan and Dean's Dead Man's Curve at number 9. Number 8 was the Serendipity Singers. And on this chart, it's listed as Crooked Little Man. But most charts, including Billboard, lists it as Don't Let the Rain Come Down. But there it was at number 8. Our first hearing from the Beatles, Do You Want to Know a Secret, was at number 7. And the Dave Clark 5 rounding that off with Glad All Over. Okay, we're moving into the top 5, and once again, we're hearing from the Beatles. And once again, returning to my loop mania. But this is kind of a fun loop, isn't it? You can almost listen to this one forever, but I won't do that to you. We'll get out of the loop and move on to the number 5 song for this week in 1964. Obviously, the Beatles' Twist and Shout here at WMBR in Cambridge.

That was Louis Armstrong with Hello Dolly. It was a number one hit for him. I'm not sure if it became number one the following week or if it was just number one and it was sliding out of the pop charts. But interesting thing about that song, because it was the song that knocked the Beatles out of number one, which they had maintained for over 2 months. First with I Want to Hold Your Hand, then She Loves You, forgetting what others, but they actually had the number one song for over 2 months in a row, until Hello Dolly, which became number one and knocked them out of that position. But this week, they are in the position. Drum roll, please. And the number one song for April 12th, 1964, according to WITH in Baltimore, Maryland, was The Beatles with Can't Buy Me Love. Can't buy

And that concludes 88 Rewound for this weekend. We've been looking at the charts from April 12, 1964, from WITH, a top 40 station that was in Baltimore, Maryland at the time. They no longer exist, but they existed then, and we enjoyed going through their chart this morning. 88 Rewound continues. I used to say thanks to the WMBR community, because it takes a community to replace Keith Sawyer, who used to do this show on a bi-weekly basis. But our newest community member, Jake, has been doing a pretty good job of stepping up and taking on a lot of these shows. Accordingly, next week will be Alex McNeil back again, and then Jake coming back on May 2nd. Molly will be in on May 9th. Then it'll be back to Alex on May 16th. Jake will be back May 23rd. And I'll be with you again on May 30th. Thanks for listening. Have a great weekend. Sound Principles with Fred Allen will be coming up next after this message. So do stay tuned to WMBR in Cambridge.

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6: Ay, no sé. Yo he oído decir que la migra anda por ahí vigilando las clínicas, ¿no?
7: I just don't know if these vaccines are safe. I don't think they really tested them very well.
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vaccinations are up to date. It's not just part of keeping you healthy, but keeping your friends and family healthy too. Hi, I'm Fred. This is Sound Principles, here every week featuring jazz of the 21st century, jazz as a living art form, not a museum piece. Let's start off with a couple of veterans, British saxophonist Paul Dunmall and French pianist Sophia Domenech.

That's Steve Wilson, who's been on the American jazz scene for quite a while, but is still playing and still creating. This is from a forthcoming album on Smoke Sessions. It will be out in May, but it's a preview track. The album is called Enduring Sonnets. And we heard Quiet Girl, Steve Wilson on soprano saxophone on that one, also plays alto. The rest of the group, John Locke on vibraphone, Rini Rosnes on keyboards, Jay Anderson on the bass, Kendrick Scott on the drums, and Kevin Newton guesting on French horn. Soon to be out. Before that, an album that is out now on Rogart out of France. It's the Paul Dunmall Quartet, and it's called Afghan Women. Just came out this month. We heard the track I Was Free Once. Paul Dunmall on saxophone, Sophia Domancic on piano, James Austin on the bass, and Miles Levin on the drums. Paul Dunmall has been playing for decades and has a lot of recordings out, but this is a brand new one. Next up, an artist I don't believe I've played on this show before. Saxophonist Ben Wendell.

That's a collaboration between the group The Mesthetics and James Brandon Lewis. And it's called, simply enough, The Mesthetics and James Brandon Lewis. That makes sense, doesn't it? We heard Boatley. The Mesthetics might be regarded as a post-rock group or a jazz group. Hey, genre boundaries? We don't need no stinking genre boundaries. But The Mesthetics consists of Anthony Parag on guitar, Joe Lally on the bass, and Brendan Canty on the drums. And they are from Washington, D.C. And, of course, James Brandon Lewis on tenor saxophone. This was released last year on Impulse. Before that, something brand new from Ben Wendell. It's on Edition Records, and it's called Barcode. All one word, and the B and the R and the D are all capitalized, in case you're looking for it. We heard Mimo, and this has a very interesting lineup. In the front is Ben Wendell on tenor saxophone. And he's backed up by four mallets players and nothing else, just the mallets players. Joel Ross on vibraphone and marimba. Simon Moulier on vibraphone, chromatic, balafon, and effects. Patricia Brennan on vibraphone and effects. And Juan Diego Villalobos on vibraphone, mallet station, percussion, and effects. This was released on March 13th. So brand spanking new from Ben Wendell. All right, let's head into the last set. Here's something, a trio that I featured last week, and I'm going to play them again. It's the Sylvie Courvoisier Trio, live in Europe.

0: There's something a little different. Ending with two tracks from a brand new collaboration between the trio Harriet Tubman and Georgia Ann Muldrow. Harriet Tubman consisting of Brandon Ross on electric guitar, Melvin Gibbs on electric bass, and JT Lewis on the drums, and Georgia Ann Muldrow on the vocals and the keyboards. That's brand new on Pi Recordings. It's called Electrical Field of Love. And we heard Flowers, followed by Anatomical Fables of the Elements. And started off with the Sylvie Coassier Trio, Eclats, live in Europe on Intact Records. What we heard was Lulu's Dance, Sylvie Coassier, the composer, and on piano, Drew Gress on the bass, and Kenny Wollison on the drums. Okay, that should shake you up nicely for Nebulosity. Ben Bray has gotten back from stowing away on the Artemis mission. Yeah, that's why you didn't see him in the videos. They made him hide, but he got to check out everything. By the way, there is no dark side of the moon. There is the side of the moon that always faces us, and there's the far side, which we never see, but it gets the sun. Don't worry about it. All right. 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

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Welcome once again to another edition of the show we call Backwoods. My name is John Funky. Today is Saturday, April 18th, the year 2026, and for the next 2 hours, we will be listening to the best in vintage rock and roll, country western, and rhythm and blues. So let's do it.

Oh, oh, oh, oh, oh, you singer, solitary, singing by yourself, projecting me. Oh, solitary me, listening, nevermore shall I cease perpetuating you. Nevermore shall I escape, nevermore the reverberations, nevermore the cries of unsatisfied love be absent from me. What is this, the raven? Never again leave me to be the peaceful child I was before what there in the night came into the safe location, destination, which is currently serving as a radio station from which I'm able to tell you all about the songs that we just played as we finish up another one of those sets with, oh, they call her Big Mama Thornton. Ow, ooh, no, any relation to the Thornton family? No, I didn't think so. Stop a hopping on me. Oh, that's a perennial around here. It comes up every time this year, of the year this year. And right before that, of course, it was some Hot Ice. Ah, yes, Hot Ice, the instrumental, a saxophony, is provided by Mr. Freddie Mitchell. Yes, Freddie Mitchell on the Derby label. You ever see Freddie Mitchell on a Derby? You know, it balances on his head just like a mattress balances on a bottle of wine. With the Hot Ice, Freddie Mitchell, and right before that, Jimmy McCracklin, Rosie Stovall. Enough with the singing, please. Jimmy McCracklin, Savoy's Jump. Sure did sound like that Chicken Shack Boogie, but you know how that is. Hello, baby. And finally, at the top of the set, what we like to refer to as a surefire show-starting opener, Lester Williams. That's right, Willie Tyler and Lester Williams, 1954 on the Duke label. Let's do it right here on Backwoods with the best of vintage rock and roll, country, western, rhythm and blues, and a little to get you through the weekend. I come before you, meager props, wardrobe, plaid suit, straw boater perched upon my noggin, high button shoes and a flower cravat, display a handkerchief, malacca cane beneath my arm, allowing me to perform a Piccadilly stroll with a monkey stick, make way, hasten his eyes, a toss down, a little sand on the floor for the old soft shoe, hot cha, razzmatazz, wacky antics, zany hijinks, madcap escapades, shameless shenanigans, malicious mischief, ranting, raving, jabbering, gesticulating, drunk, disorderly, polymorphous, perversity, alliterative alacrity, vertiginous verbal velocity, with man of infinite resource and sagacity. Oh, my best beloved, you best believe it's yours truly, Sam Funky. Oh, thank you. Thank you again. How about you? Did you like it? You guys, yes. Oh, very good. That's right. We'll all join in right now. And you can see, I'm going to attach the high-frequency leads to the electrodes, gesture hypnotically, just in case someone's listening. And we slice it and dice it deep, wide, consecutive, come up with a weather forecast for today, Saturday, April 18th. The year 2026, and temperature's going up to 54 degrees, 46 degrees for the overnight. Oh, it's going to be overcast. And Sunday, 58 for the high, 40 for the overnight. Overcast and 85% chance of it might be raining, I believe. How about that? So we better button up our overcoat and put on our galoshes, Vinky, Helen, Cuddly, Wedley, Juddly, Dudley. How much is he worth? Nate, Lauren, Gary, you're still in Salem. Mike's from Medford. Peter's from Malden. He's from Medford. Peter's from Medford. Sonny and Peter, they are they're the sons of Carl Malden. That's right. Sons of Malden right there. Cassie and Mark, Allie and Eli, Dominic and Ashton, the power couples, the proud sponsors, Small Change Brewery, Blakeney Metalworks, Phantom Carpenter, a whole weather place, Round a Day and High in the Middle of some Madison, Shady Dave, Phyllis, Kenji and JP, Lister number 15, Michael J, Louie with the decades, and of course, Twisted Jack and Stereo Waynes, and the number to call for requests, comments, questions. We still don't seem to have it, but we got some TikTok here on Backwoods.

0: my name is Angela. I'm the host of Coffee Time, a program of jazz every Friday afternoon from 2 to 4 p.m. We listen to hard bop, bebop, west coast, and cool, early and local jazz. 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And at the end of the show, a little bit of gospel, little bit of soul. 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
1: That's the Coffee Time with Angel and Grant every Friday afternoon from 2 to 4. This is bubbling over with caffeine. Oh.

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1: Boys, I'm mellow as a honeydew. Yeah. That cat is high. Look that look in his eye.

Oh, I feel like snapping a pistol in your... At just about half past the... Oh, you are listening to WMBR in Cambridge, 88.1, first on your FM dial, a community service of the Massachusetts Institute of Technology. Yes, this is Backwoods. Yes, this is yours truly. Little Jonesy Wonsley, Hunkley Blinkley, reporting right now from all the information pertaining to the artists and the compositions that were played earlier today, this morning, as we finish up the set with, oh, the greatest of them all. Ain't it the truth? Yeah. Oh, McKinley Morganfield, Muddy Waters. Muddy Waters, yes. And, yeah, what a way to go. What a way to start, man. I can't be satisfied. Oh, I tried, and I tried. Well, and I tried. Again with the trying to sing. Muddy Waters, Can't Be Satisfied. Classic hits right here on Backwoods. And immediately preceding Muddy Waters, 1938. It's the Ink Spots. Spots. Ink Spots. That's right. That cat is high. Mm-hmm. Oh, they were singing about the juices, but I guess those who partake in the vapors can also be included in that number. That cat is high. And we also heard Leo Clica with Caliente. Oh, yes, está muy caliente. Yes, I'm just about busting out in a sweat trying to keep up with all this back announcing. And right before that, of course, it was the Daylighters. Yes, all of them. The Daylighters Savings Hours with the Madhouse Jump on the B&B Baby label. And finally, at the top of the set, oh, yes, we're involved in all that sort of social media and entertainment. We got some TikTok here on Backwoods with TikTok. Chris Allen. Yes, on the Hollywood record label. Muddy Waters, oh, he got troubles, and troubles we got on Backwoods.

0: Madness. Hi there, this is John Pollock, host of the Jazz Train.
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0: 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What? 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
2: WMBR Cambridge. Oh, what a noise that is. That's Dr. Professor John Pollock. 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

Where am I? What happened? Who turned out the lights? Why, it seems as though I am in the midst of the typical tropical paradise. Wild animal luxury. Pure idiot mystery. The infinite indigo of this here imagination. Honey, sister, girl, child. Hands on your hips, wagging your head. Oh, rolling your neck. Girlfriends, boyfriends, one and all, you are soaking in it. Yes, every Saturday morning, it's backwards. Oh, with yours truly, the fair to middling kahuna, Hunawana Highway, John Zewanze Funky, WMBR in Cambridge. I got some songs to tell you about as we finish up the set with Gino Quinn. He's got the boogie-woogie fever. Yep, seems as though I had the boogie-woogie fever this past week. You know, I just congested, you know, really runny nose and just achy and all this sort of thing. A lot of boogies and definitely some woogie there, you know. But enough about me. The Gino Quinn with the boogie-woogie fever immediately preceded over these airwaves by the Hillbilly Swing, a steel guitar instrumental by Dick Stubbs. That's right, I said it, Dick Stubbs. Dick Stubbs' toe. Didn't we play that last week? That's right, that's right. Well, the Hillbilly's swinging, Dick is swinging and stubbing, and are we still on the air? Is this really? And right before Dick Stubbs, it was Anita Carter. I need a man to... Amanda Hug and Kiss, that's right. But it was Anita Carter, one of the Carter daughters of Maybelle Carter, that's right. There was Janice, and there was June, and there was April, and October, and Anita. He's a real gone guy, yes, sir. And she's covering the Nelly Lucha number, and finally at the top of the set. You think you got troubles? How about Billy Jack Wills? Billy Jack, that's right. Billy Jack Wills. The Trials of Billy Jack Wills. Trials and troubles and tribulations. Could somebody please close that door? Enough of all that. Why don't we just relax, hold hands, and have a love-a-rama?

0: Hello, I'm Charlie Colhase, host of Research and Development, now heard on Mondays here on WMBR. 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
1: That's right. Charlie, we just about missed it. That's Research and Development every, what is it, every Monday from 2 to 4, immediately following. The Mark Francis Ice Cream Truck Novelty Show Radio Pro. Oh, you know.

0: 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Places here, everyone.
1: Oh, yes, is there one. Oh, the drums are rolling and we're rocking right here on Backwoods. Every Saturday morning from 10 to 12, WMBR in Cambridge with yours truly. Guess who? John Funky. That's right, John Funky. That's it. Saluting you. Giving a salute to you as we finish up another set. And I suppose you want to know what the songs were. All right, I'll tell you. Just hold on a minute as we finish up the set with Linda Liu. Yes, Linda Liu is performed by, Curly Langley. Yes, remember, yes, of course, his younger brother, Curly Joe Langley. But there's Curly Langley, or is it Langley Curly with the hair? What do we do with this? Anyway, he was rocking and rolling and curling and langling with Linda Liu. Watch it with Aunt Naff, boy. Right before that, of course, it was the Atmospheres. Hey, could we have a little atmosphere in here? Yes, sir. With the instrumental, we do favor it here. The Fickle Chicken, yes, the Fickle Chicken. And, of course, don't forget the Cadillac, yak, yak, yak, yak, yak. You ought to know by now, yes, that's the magical ingredients for Backwoods. Right before the Atmospheres, it was Ralph and his Ralph's Johnson, yes, that's right, with the henpecked daddy, right? The daddy was just pecked by these hens to death. The hen pecked that daddy. It was a gruesome scene. No, it was just nagging and domestic disputes, you know, that sort of thing. Hen pecked daddy. And finally, at the top of the set, Leon Bass. Any relation to Ernest T? How'd you do? You and you. It's me. It's me. It's Ernest. No, Love-A-Rama. Let's all have a Love-A-Rama with Linda Liu here on Backwoods.

Oh, oh. Oh, hey. And it's just past 11 o'clock. You are listening to WMBR in Cambridge, 88.1, first on your FM dial, a community service of the Massachusetts Institute of Technology. Welcome once again to what we often refer to as being the second half of the show. We call Backwards. That's the one that gives you the best in vintage rock and roll, country western, rhythm and blues with a little, to get you through the weekend. I come before you with the meager props, the wardrobe, the plaid suit, the straw boater perched upon my noggin, high button shoes, flowered cravat, a display handkerchief, malacca cane beneath my arm, allowing me to perform a Piccadilly stroll with a monkey stick. Make way, hasten, huzzahs, I toss down a little sand on the floor for the old soft shoe, hot cha, razzmatazz. We got the wacky antics, the zany hijinks, the madcap escapades, shameless shenanigans, malicious mischief shenanigans, ranting and raving, jabbing and gesticulating, drunk, disorderly, polymorphous perversity, alliterative alacrity, vertiginous verbal velocity, with a man of infinite resource and sagacity. Oh, my best beloved, you best believe it's yours truly, John Funky. Yes, oh, you best beloved, you best believe it's yours. Yeah, oh. And I got some songs to tell you about as we finished up another one of those sets. What, only three songs? Yeah, well, you know. You get what you get when you got a set with Riff Ruffin, or is that Rough Riffin? Anyway, he's got Money for My Honey. What is this, a fundraising show again? Oh, my goodness. And right before that, we're going to crown him Freddie King. Ah, yes, with, pardon me, I'm going to just, let me hit that cough button. Yes, Freddie King. With the instrumental entitled Butterscotch. Butterscotch. Butter Emails. Hey, wait a minute. And finally, at the top of the set, songs in Ray Sharp. That's right, Ray Sharp with the Linda Lou. Linda, you know, they call my baby Patty, but her real name is Linda Lou. Linda Lou, and I'm going to attach the high-frequency leads to the electrodes just hypnotically, just in case someone's listening. And we slice it and dice it deep, wide, and consecutive. Because we're gonna come up with a weather forecast for you. Oh, yeah, right about now for Saturday, April 18th, the year 2026, and the temperature's going up to 54 degrees, 4 to 6 degrees for the overnight, overcast throughout the day. Sunday, tomorrow, that's tomorrow, yes, 58 degrees for the high, 40 degrees for the overnight, the low. And throughout the day, it's overcast, and there's 85% chance of rain, go away, come again some other day. That goes for you too, John Funky, but not for you, Binky and Helen and Judd and Cuddly Wuddly Juddly Dudley. How much is he worth? Gary in Salem with, yes, Gary and Nate and Lauren in Salem. Mike from Medford. Peter and Sonny, the proud sons of Carl Malden. is it Charles Malden? Cassie, Mark, Allie, and Eli. Dominic and Ozda, the power couple, the proud sponsors, Small Change Brewery, Blakeney Metalworks, Phantom Carpenter, Hole Where They Place, and of course we've got, Around the End, High in the Middle, is Mighty Zim, Shady Dave, Phyllis, Kenji from JP, listener number 15, Michael J. Louie, for decades, I'm telling you, and of course, Twisted Stereo at Jackie Wayne's, and of course the number to call for requests, comments, questions. We still don't seem to have one, but we have love and we'll travel here

Oh. Oh. Oh. Oh. Oh. Hey, attention. Attention, ladies and gentlemen. Children of all ages. Yes, it's Tops in the Racket Racket. All the noise for the girls and boys, the gals, the pals, the dads, the lads, the cats, and the kittens. Well, it seems as though they lost their mittens. But I ain't quitting. No, my pledge to you and you, I shall continue to raise 17, count them. Can you count them? 17 types of H-E double hockey sticks. Right here with Speed's the Creed, and it's a hot rod hullabaloo. Backwards, yes, with yours truly. Oh, thank you. The hostess with the mostest, spawn of the devil's trumpets and strombones. Yes, John Benet Berlusconi. Yes, oh, yes. I got some songs to tell you about right about now as we check the circular for the Demoulas. Oh, we got boneless spiral sliced ham, $2.99 a pound. Oh, no, I got to tell you about the songs. As we finish up the set with, Lowell Fulson. Yes, oh, one of my favorites. Yes, on the Chess record label, Love Grows Cold. Yes, it's cold, and once you put some old with that cold, you got me. Yeah, shut up. And right before Lowell Fulson, it was Mickey Baker. Yes, I have not said Mickey Baker's name yet on this show, and I usually say it three or four times, but there he is with an instrumental recorded in Paris, France. C'est la vie, with Do What You Do. Why don't you do what you do, Mickey Baker? Immediately preceded by Miss Faye Adams. Faye Adams, yes, on the Imperial record label with Johnny Lee. Ah, and of course Peppermint Harris. He's got the Angel Child. Yeah, getting frantic. And at the top of the set, the fabulous Richard Berry. Have Love, We'll Travel, and here come that rockin' bandit.

Lord, come with me here to the magical, mystical, musical marketplace known as Backwoods every Saturday morning from 10 to 12. WMBR in Cambridge, yes? An embarrassment of embarrassments awaits you. And yours truly, Ustad Janzi Wanzi Funky. Come with me, Eddie. Yes, just get over here. I'm going to tell you about these songs I played. Oh, I finished up another set. Yes, oh, don't worry, only a few more to go. Oh, my goodness, yes. As we finish up with Davy Day. Yes, it's a Davy kind of day here. And he's singing about Motorcycle Mike. Whoa, here he comes. There he goes in that souped-up Motorcycle Mike. Vroom, vroom. He's going up and down all over the place. Up and down. And, you know, oh, wow. Ooh, with the Davy Day. Give me a kiss. Right before that, it was the Devil Surfer. Yes. The Devil Surfer, as performed by Scott Engel. Little Scotty Engel back in the day, oh, who grew up to become Scott Walker, of course. Yes, next. Yes, naked as sin. Scott Walker at the deli counter. Next. You're next. Right before Scott Engel, oh, from the Collins kids, little Lori Collins. Seems as though she's got a love problem. And there's another man done gone, Sammy Gowans. He's rocking by himself. And at the top of the set, the little Yellow Sun record, Ray Smith. He's a rocking bandit with too much slack in the sack.

0: Before he could answer, I hung up. 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But I wasn't kidding. I never did like political appointees who came out of cloak and suit shops. So now I had a killer and a politician to buck. Great. Just great. I went back to the reports and started sifting through them. I used the gun as a paperweight to keep the fan from blowing them around. And I had it in my hand when there was a rap on the door. And I yelled, come on in. Oh, and she wasn't just tall. She was great big. She was honey blonde with the mark of the Valkyrie, and her mouth was curved in a moist, lush grin because my eyes swept over her so fast her body seemed to want to explode, and only the tailored suit kept it confined. My mind kept reaching, but I couldn't quite make her. Then she said,
1: "Got a peanut?"
0: Oh, she said it right towards the end of the back announcing bout here on Backwoods. Well, we just heard from old Buddy Guy. Yes, the friendly chap himself. Crazy Love. And, of course, the Flat Tops with the Frat Rock. Too much slack in the sack. My rock.

0: Bye-bye.
1: What is it? Bye-bye? Oh, yes. It seems as though another edition of Backwoods is coming to a close. Oh, yeah, I know, yes. Or is it crashing to a halt? Yes. According to that old clock on the wall, it's time for yours truly to anchor the premises, strike the bricks, hit the pavement, agitate the gravel, make like mint jelly, and take it on the lam. Honey, sister, girl, child, I am so out of here. Nothing but fumes. Hey, and oh, but we want to thank you all for listening. Congratulations to the ticket winners that might have been. Big shouts, big thanks to Miss Angeline Grant, as always. And, oh, we can't forget those people who made all that music. As we finish up with the wicked one, Wilson Pickett, down in New Orleans. You know, they got French moss hanging from a big oak tree. And right before that, it was the Drink Odds sisters, singers, sisters, cousins, Dionne Warwick's mom and Sissy Houston, singing about Jesus, my rock. Actually, you know, Jesus is kind of like my doc, you know, like a doctor, you know, making people better. And that's what we do here at WMBR, making it better, yes, throughout the day, throughout the week. We will be broadcasting, keep it locked, 88.1, first on your FM dial. Until then, yes, it's a promise and a threat. Yes, I shall return backwards next week. Tired, hackneyed, formulaic, predictable, all wrapped up in a contrived party out atmosphere. Oh, I'm going to do a Michigan J Frog, and please don't talk about me when I'm gone. Bye-bye.

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1: 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You are listening to Mindless Schlock here on WMBR in Cambridge. And I think I'm going to go for a stroll now.

Well, good morning out there, Boston and Cambridge, our listening audience here at WMBR in Cambridge. My name is Jake, and you are listening to the program Mindless Schlock. And this morning, we are listening to the huge Patsy Cline hit, Walk In After Midnight. That's Walk In with an apostrophe and no G. Really big 1959 hit. 1957. Terrific song written by Alan Block and Don Hecht. Interesting that they pitched it to actually Patsy Cline's label and turned to Patsy, and she didn't like the song at all. She turned it down and did not want to record it unless she was able to record the song that she preferred, Poor Man's Roses or Rich Man's Gold. So they agreed. She did record it. It ended up being the B-side of the single. And, of course, the A-side, Walking After Midnight, was a huge hit for Patsy Cline. And it sounds like she came around and ended up liking the song. The original recording of it was done by Lynn Howard with the Accents, in released in 1956. So we just concluded the set with that. And that's a really terrific version as well. Surprised you don't hear more of it, because it's so good. Before that, we heard the B-side, Poor Man's Roses or Rich Man's Gold. And then we opened with the original, or Patsy Cline's original recording of Walking After Midnight. Sorry if I'm a little unprepared this morning. I have been at WMBR all weekend. I was in the studio, in the station yesterday from about 6 a.m. until 10 p.m. You know, sometimes people talk about tech stuff happening here at the station, and it drives me nuts. It's like, why are you talking about it on the air? And what am I doing? I'm talking about it on the air. So I am a hypocrite. But I've been working to rewire and update the main on-air studio, also known as Control Room A, here at WMBR. Are you going to loop that? Keep playing. Hold on. Let's see if I can get my bed music to keep playing. All right. So I've been working here trying to renovate and upgrade Control Room A, along with WMBR's tech director, Will, and GM Emeritus at this point, James, two really great people, and the studio is looking really good, but it's not actually done yet. So I am right now in Control Room B, the older of the two control rooms, and trying to make everything work with not a whole lot of sleep and not a whole lot of time to prepare. So it seemed like today's selection, Walking After Midnight, would be the right song. Whenever I'm trying to pick out a song, I sort of think to myself, is it a song that my partner Emily is going to really like? Or is it a song that some of my friends, maybe Phil, is going to like? And I usually kind of go with Emily. So I think this is a song that he's going to enjoy. Not really quite sure about Phil. I hope he enjoys it. All right, I won't drone on for too long. If you want to give me a call at the station, number here is 617-253-8810. You can send a text number to that. Tell me to just play more music. Next up is going to be the Green Sisters with Walking After Midnight, and I'll be back in a little bit. As always, the playlist is updated in real time at track-blaster.com. Thanks for listening.

You are still tuned in to WMBR in Cambridge. Still listening to me, Jake, on the program Mindless Lock, and we are listening to the 1957 Patsy Cline hit Walking After Midnight and a whole bunch of covers of it, because this is a cover show. This is a cover of a cover show, in fact, because the original cover show is subject to change, found every Sunday from noon to 2. A terrific show. They've really had some great... I like all the shows, but Patrick has done some particularly good selections these last couple weeks. So if you're sick of listening to this song, I highly recommend you go to the archives and look for Subject or Change, and you can listen to all the programs for the last 2 weeks. So I don't know what it is. You kind of get to a certain age, and even if you grew up listening to grunge, you just, I don't know, you start listening to the country. You end up buying acreage out in the woods. You start thinking about zero-turn lawnmowers. You start playing country music on the radio. What has happened to me? Younger Jake would hate what older Jake has become. But I hope that you listeners out there have at least enjoyed the music selections we've had this morning. Let me tell you what you heard. We just ended with Stacey Gressbach with her song Walking After Midnight. I really enjoyed that. I've enjoyed all of these quite a bit. Before that, it was Jimmy Somerville. Great name. Jimmy Somerville sounds like something you would use in this area if you're referring to... you know, to a certain type of person. Like, you know, I don't know, what's Jimmy Somerville going to think when he wakes up and finds bike lanes out there? And that was his song, Walking After Midnight. He didn't put the apostrophe in. He actually had the G. Before that, it was Loretta Lynn with Walking After Midnight, also with just the G and no apostrophe. Before Loretta Lynn, it was Karen Milton with a Swedish version, Ut After Midnight, Midnatt. Before that, it was Diana Herses with I Go Walking After Midnight. She had the time to put in the I Go Out part. And we opened with the Green Sisters and their cover of Walking After Midnight with the apostrophe. You are still tuned in to WMBR in Cambridge. If you want to reach me here at the station and, tell me to play other songs or have a suggestion for what I can play on repeat in future weeks, the number here is 617-253-8810. You can send the text number to that number. And next up, we have the Ultra Vivid Scene, followed by Cyndi Lauper's version. Hope you're enjoying this. Talk to you in a little bit.

You are listening to Mindless Schlock here on WMBR in Cambridge. At least for another 10 minutes or so. At least unless you change to another station. Well, that's a scary thought. All right, so we just, in that fairly short set, we opened with the ultra vivid scene, which I was told by none other than Patrick that it's a local professor at the School of Fine Arts, the School of the Museum of the Fine Arts. Pretty. After that, it was Cyndi Lauper with Walking After Midnight. You know, Cyndi Lauper is someone who, you know, I never really paid a whole lot of attention to. You know, had some hits, which I kind of liked and sort of just thought she was a pop musician. And boy, was I wrong. She's awesome. There's so much great stuff that she's done. So I enjoy Cyndi Lauper quite a bit. I wish I had more background with her than I do. After that, it was Madeline Payrooks. Probably pronouncing that wrong. Walking After Midnight with the apostrophe. The last two were also with the apostrophe. And we just ended with Kentucky Headhunters, Walking After Midnight, with the G, no apostrophe. In about 10 minutes, in about 9 minutes, Mateo comes on with Breakfast of Champions. A great show. I hope you stay tuned for it. And in our waning minutes, we're going to listen to Beverly D'Angelo and her version of Walking After Midnight. Hope you've enjoyed the show. If you want to tell me how much it sucks or anything else, number here is 617-253-8810. You can text. Enjoy this.

All right, we only have a few minutes left, so very short set. We just concluded with Girl in a Coma with Walking After Midnight with the apostrophe. And before that, it was Beverly D'Angelo with Walking After Midnight, including the G. All right, I only got one song left for you, and then Mateo's up with Breakfast of Champions. Please stay tuned. 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Last Walking Midnight cover for this morning is Imelda May. Enjoy this. 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

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First on your FM dial, welcome back to Breakfast of Champions. My name is Mateo. And yeah, happy Monday, May 18th. Now, for those of you that have been listening to Breakfast of Champions for a while in the past, oh, I don't know, year and a half on Mondays, you might have stuck with me, but unfortunately, this is my last live show ever. And it's really sad. I woke up this morning and I was like, wow, this is the last one. So I am a senior. I am graduating. It's been a long journey, but finally at the end. So I have one more show after this, I believe on June 1st, though not live. I'll be in Italy. And then subsequently after that, I will be in New York City, the Big Apple, doing research at Memorial Sloan Kettering Cancer Center. So TBD on if I will still make episodes, even if not live, during the summer. But again, this is indeed my last one. It's been a doozy. I've had a blast. The song you just heard is Aching by Mannequin Kitty off of their most recent album, I Got Heaven. It's been a great run, as mentioned. I think the weather in Boston is finally starting to turn around. So

World of the Salons by Cambridge native band The Swirlies. So without further ado, here is Twin Plagues by Wednesday. If you want to call, chat, text, whatever, reminisce with me, feel free to do so at 617-253-8810. That's 617-253-8810. Up next, Twin Plagues Wednesday. Hope you all enjoy.

All right, the song you just heard was Solo by Dim on their album It Feels Like Home. Before that, you heard Catalog by Julie. And before that, you heard Sterling Moss from Cambridge Native Band. Or maybe it's Alston. I don't know. Cambridge or Alston Native Band, the Swirlies. I do know that they played at Middle East. And for those of you that don't know or might not live in Cambridge, that's a local bar and concert venue right up the road from MIT. As a reminder, you're listening to WMBR in Cambridge, 88.1 FM, first on your FM dial. Welcome back to Breakfast of Champions, and my name is Mateo, and this is my last live show, I don't want to say ever, but for the foreseeable future. As a reminder, if you want to chat or text or call or just talk about, you know, how the radio show has been over the past couple of years, feel free to do so at 617-253-8810. That's 617-253-8810. Now, while I was sitting here listening to these, I was thinking that I really, in the past 2 years, I've really fallen off of going to concerts. I think when I first started on Breakfast of Champions and on Fruit Loops in general, I was going to concerts like twice a month, and it was always really fun talking about, you know, on the show, oh, I went to see this artist and they did this really cool thing in the live version that they didn't do in the studio version. Oh, that's something I missed. So, back in New York City, I will be trying to do that more. But without further ado, I'll get into the next set of songs. Up first, we have Loaded Paint Red by 764 Hero on their album Get Here and Stay. After that, we have one of my favorite songs of all time, Diving Woman by Japanese Breakfast on her 2016 album, Soft Sounds from Another Planet. Is it really a Breakfast of Champions episode with me if I don't play Japanese Breakfast? After that, we have Recoil by Venturing on her album, Ghost Holding. So, without further ado, here's Loaded Painted Red by 764 Hero on their album, Get Here and Stay. Hope you guys enjoy.

All right, the song you just heard was Vision Scraps by Lightning Bug on their single of the same name. Before that, you heard Superstar by Beach House on their album Once Twice Melody, came out in 2022, I believe. And then before that, you heard Superbike by J-Som on her album Anakko. I tried to make this past set some of my favorite songs, and this next one is going to continue. You heard Japanese Breakfast already. You're going to hear her again. Posing for Cars by Japanese Breakfast on their album Jubilee. After that, we have Little Things by Big Thief on their album Dragon You Warm Mountain, I Believe in You. And after that, we have Earthquake by Always, one of my favorite bands ever, on their most recent 2022 album Blue Rev. As a reminder, if you want to text or call, feel free to do so at 617-253-8810. Now, I honestly could use some recommendations because, as mentioned, I'm moving to New York City, and I've visited about twice now since accepting a job there, and I've done exactly zero touristy things except visiting Carrie Bradshaw's apartment from Sex and the City. So, if you guys have recommendations on things to see or things to do in the city, would be greatly appreciated. But I'll let the music speak for itself. Up next, we have Posing for Cars by Japanese Breakfast on their album, Jubilee. Hope you guys enjoy.

All right, the song you just heard was Prelude to Waterloo by TWEN on their 2025 album, Fate Euphoric. Now, that's not one of my all-time favorites, but I recently came back on a train and listened to it on repeat for like 3 out of the 4 hours on that train, because it is a pretty good album, I think. Before that, you heard After the Earthquake by Always on their album, Blue Rev. And before that, you heard Little Things by Big Thief on their album, Dragging You Warm Mountain, I Believe in You. Oh, man. It's coming up on the end of the show. Not almost at the end of the show, but we're more than halfway through, and it's starting to get real for me. For those of you that are just tuning in, you're listening to Breakfast of Champions on WMBR in Cambridge, 88.1 FM, first on your FM dial. My name is Mateo, and this is my last live episode for the foreseeable future, potentially ever. So a little bit bittersweet for me, but I am having a good time while I'm here. I might be back in some limited capacity over the summer, whether it's like on online episodes every other week like I've been doing, or transitioning to monthly, or potentially not at all. But we'll see. Stay tuned, and I will hopefully have more information for you guys on my next live, not live, my last recorded episode on June 1st, I believe it is. So anyways, without further ado, I'll start in the next set of songs so we can get time for them before I have to make my French exit. First, we have Molly by Palehound on their album Dry Food. Also another Alston band, I think, maybe. After that, we have Spiral by Subsonic Eye, Singapore indie rock band on their album Nature of Things, came out in 2021. And after that, we have What's Right by Rat Boys on their album of the same name. Or no, their single of the same name. Excuse me. What's Right. Album that came out this year. Without further ado, again, here is Molly by Palehound on Dry Food. Hope you guys enjoy.

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1: All right, that was Farewell Transmission by Songs Ohio, who is secretly Jason Molina. Before that, you heard Blue Around You by Beethoven on their newest single, the same name. And before that, you had Every Kiss New by Acetone on their self-titled album. Now, this is indeed my farewell transmission, or at least for now. This is my last live episode. I've said it about 4 times. We're coming up very, very close to the end. And I'm not going to lie, I was getting a little bit sad during this past set of songs. But I'll try and leave you all on some good ones. It's been so much fun doing Breakfast of Champions the past couple of months, more like a year and a half. Sometimes I complain about it to my friends. I'm like, oh my God, it's so cold and I have to wake up so early and walk all the way across campus to do it. But it really makes my day every time. And I'm glad that I've been able to share my music with y'all, chat with y'all, and make this a part of my morning every 2 weeks. So up next, again, I'll try and leave us on a good one. I have One Thing at a Time by Courtney Bartnett on her newest album, Creature of Habit. After that, we have Tomorrow's Crusades by Geese on their album, 3D Country. And after that, Rudolph, MJ Landerman. His album is Manning Fireworks. A really good song. So up next, One Thing at a Time, Courtney Bartnett, Creature of Habit. Hope you guys enjoy.

All right. Thank you so much, everyone, for tuning in this Monday. It's been a lovely last live episode, though you'll get me for one more recorded one at the beginning of June. It's been a phenomenal year and a half. Wouldn't change it for the world. 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My name is Mateo, and for the last time, thank you so much for listening to Breakfast of Champions. Didn't expect to get a little, little teary, but thank you guys so much. It's been a blast. Have a great rest of your morning. Up next is Nick Wang with the Late Risers Club. See you guys.

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Well, well, well, hello, Radioland. You are tuned to 88.1 FM, WMBR, Cambridge. This is the Late Risers Club with your Monday buddy, Nick. And we just wrapped up that set of music in Indonesia with Andresa One Man Band. That's the dude from the Battle Beats, by the way. From his new EP, Nothing But R&R, we heard Can't Stop Thinking About You. That's new on the Jungle Stomp label. Preceding that, going over to Montreal with the Jukies, I Can't Stop Thinking About It. That's off of their Greatest Beats record of this year on Chiputa. That followed the Pristines with Don't Think About You. Played that off of the Girlsville collection from 2019, Almost 24. That song was recorded, what, sometime like early, mid-90s-ish? Anyway, before that, Bleached with Think of You from the Carter 7-inch on Artfag Recordings from 2011. Then we went over to Sweden for some Ooplapet with their Cocky Attitudes, etc., etc. Thinking of Me was the song from their Roadrunner record of 2 years ago on The Sign. And at the top of that set, new stuff from Melbourne, Australia, The Gnomes. From their EP titled More, we heard the song Thinking of Me. All right. Track-blaster.com is the place to go for the playlist. 617-253-8810 if you want to get in touch by text message. And yeah, that song had a lot of thinking going on there. And you all know that thinking is not something that is my forte. So we're going to bring the IQ down several points with this next song by the Necros, going back to 1981. It's IQ 32.

All right, my lovely lovelies, my rock and rollers, we are motoring right along here on the Late Risers Club on WMBR Cambridge with your host, Nick. And another theme there. A theme near and dear to my heart, a theme very applicable to my intellect. We rounded out that set with The Hives, going back to 1997 from the barely legal record on Burning Heart. It was AKA IDIOT. Preceding that, going over to Oslo with Glucifer, The Idiot, from their Same Drug New High record of this year on Steam Hammer. Then we went back to 1980 with Boulevard out of Chicago, Moron City, from their Extended Pop 7-inch EP on Ranger Records. Before that, going over to Amsterdam with Feral, we heard Dumb from their self-titled release of last year. I think kind of late last year, so pretty new. New-ish on the Wop Shoop label. That followed Spooky Visions, another song from last year titled The Microbrain, which I'm sorry to say, sometimes I do call my cat that. That was from their Unraveled cassette on the Tetrion Tapes label. Then we had Space Bucket with Brain Cells. That's off of their Cockabitious record, and they stylize it so the ACAB is capitalized. So good work, folks. That's on the Sif Records record label released this year. And then a couple of hardcore faves of mine. Section 8 from the Not So Quiet on the Western Front compilation going back to 1982, Fat, Drunk, and Stupid, which I feel like is definitely my theme song, if there ever was one. And at the top of that set, going back to 1981 with the Necros, IQ32 from their, what was that, their, was that their first 7-inch? Yeah, I think that was their first 7-inch on Touch and Go, and I think also released through Discord partially. Anyway, track-blaster.com for the playlist, 617-253-8810 for text messages. And I don't think I got any more impromptu themes going on for you, but you never know. You never know. But speaking of being stupid, we're going to hear from this band, Dead Stilettos. This song is relevant to my interests. It's called Fart Nebula, here on your Monday Late Risers Club.

Okay, wrapping things up in that set with Wine Lips from their new release, Semi-Detached Furnished Home, on the Stomp label. We heard Lou's Got the Flu. Preceding that was the Groove Farm, going back to 1988, with a cover of Red Dress by Alvin Stardust. That was off of their The Big Black Plastic Explosion EP on the Subway Organization. Then we heard a preview track from the new Memo PST record that's coming out soon, titled Eternal Actors on In the Red. We heard the song Dog Groomer Stylist. Before that, Cosmic Psychos from their record of last year, a favorite of mine, on the Subway label, titled I Really Like Beer. We heard Grunge Thief. And at the tippy top of that set of tunes, going over to Manchester in the United Kingdom with Dead Stilettos, we heard the song Fart Nebula. Which, quite relevant to my interests, if I do say so myself. That's off of their record, Bodge Job, which just came out on the Sour Grapes label. All right. As I have said numerous times, and as you'll hear me say more times, track-blaster.com for the playlist if you are keeping score at home. And if you want to say what's up, 617-253-8810 is the number to text. And yeah, we got a little ticket giveaway, last-minute ticket giveaway for y'all. If you want to see the Toadies at House of Blues on Wednesday night, I'll just make it real easy for you. You can text right in. The number is 617-253-8810, and we can work something out. Let's hear something from their new record. This song is called Damage, here on your Monday Late Risers Club.

All right, my rock and rollers. Just about 10 minutes past the hour here on 88.1 FM WMBR Cambridge. If you are just tuning in and don't know what this program is, this is the Late Risers Club. My name is Nick, and I am here every Monday

Or, you know, mostly. Yeah, pretty much. I don't think I've missed one. And probably since I've been back in the Monday seat anyway. Knock on wood. Or so they say. Wrapping up that set of tunes with Channel 3. Going back to 1982, Out of Control from the Fear of Life record on Posh Boy. But y'all knew that. Preceding that, going over to Finland. And I am going to butcher the name of the song, as I always do with the Finnish bands and everything else. The band was Herskas. The song was Satki Minen, or something to that effect. That was the B-side of a 7-inch single whose A-side I'm not even going to try to pronounce. There's a lot of vowels in there. A lot of consecutive vowels. So you can look it up at track-blaster.com. That was released in 1980, by the way. Before that, going over to France with new stuff from Prisonnier du Temps et Jusqu'à la Mort was the name of the song from the release that just came out on La Vida es un Disco's Prend le Pouvoir par la Force. I'm really trying to remember that high school French there. Again, I don't think there's a lot rattling around in that head of mine. But anyway, we're trying, Radioland, we're trying. Staying in Europe before that with Simpos out of Ireland. No Claims Bonus from the More Simpos release on Tough Ain't Enough of 3 years ago. Then we went over to Liverpool with Zombina and the Skeletones, Fiend Without a Face from the Horror Shorts release of this year. And at the top of that set, Toadies, who were playing at House of Blues on Wednesday. Hopefully one of y'all out there in Radioland got those tickets, as I am pre-recording this show and cannot see the future. We heard the song Damaged from their new record, The Charmer, on Space Flight Records. Okay, as I mentioned earlier, if you are keeping score at home, you can see the playlist, track-blaster.com. And if you want to say what's up, you can tap, tap, tap away on your mobile device, 617-253-8810. And we're going to get this next set going in Milwaukee, the good land, as they say, with a band called Cockfight. And I've played one of their songs, I don't know, a few weeks ago or whatever, but they just put up a whole album, self-titled release, on their Bandcamp page, and we're going to hear the song She's So Keen.

All right, my rock and rollers, wrapping up that set of music with Rat Salad out of Australia. We heard the song Northwest Coastal Highway from their record Pest from the West, which I think is coming out later this year on the P Records record label, which I think is a fitting label for that that tune, seeing as it's about peeing on yourself when you're taking a bathroom break on the side of the road. Anyway, preceding that, Outrage Factor, going back 4 years with Confuse Me and Refuse Me from the Nothing Ever Changes record on Tetrion Tapes. Then we heard another thing from 2022, The Cogs with Confusion Number One from their White Boy White Girl record on the Bad Man label. And speaking of confused, I know I told you we weren't going to do any more themes, but I couldn't help myself. It was the Dwarves with Confused from their new record titled Jenkum on the Greedy label. Before that, Doe Street. That song wasn't about being confused. It was called Same Day, which is the title track of their EP, released earlier this year on Legless. Then we had Tina and the Total Babes going back to 2001 with She's So Tough from a record of the same name on Sympathy for the Record Industry. And at the top of that set, cruising over to Milwaukee, Wisconsin with Cockfight, She's So Keen. That's off of their self-titled record that just came out. All right. My lovely lovelies, it's the Late Risers Club with your buddy Nick. And we have about a half hour left. 617-253-8810 is the number for texts. And I knew I had something pulled that I was missing from the set that I played earlier about, you know, being stupid. And I couldn't remember what it was. And then I was just browsing through my list and I found it. It's a new song from Cyanide Pills called My Mind's on Strike. Which I think is always happening in your buddy Nick's case. It's the Late Risers Club on WMBR Cambridge.

My, how the time flies. We're just zooming along here, Radioland, zooming right along. We just wrapped up that set of music with Uncontrollable Urge by Devo from the Q, Are We Not Men? A, We Are Devo record of 1978. Y'all knew that. But did y'all know that Mark Mothersbaugh routinely makes $1 to $2 million a year from royalties off of that song because MTV only plays that ridiculousness show for like most of the schedule? They use it as the theme song. Oh my God, that's hilarious. It's like clockwork because MTV decided that they were just not going to have any programming anymore. Just marathons of ridiculousness. Anyway, preceding that, Voodoo Idols, going back to 1982 with Do the Kirk. That was from a 7-inch of the same name on VD Records. Did I say it was 1982? If I didn't already, I said it twice. Before that, Sokka with Unten from their Sokka Strikes Back record of this year on the Kink label. And at the top of that set, Cyanide Pills with My Mind's on Strike from a single release this year on Damaged Goods. All right. Track-Blaster.com. As I have said before, 617-253-8810 if you want to get some last texts in. We don't have that much time left. And yeah, let's get going. Let's start the wrap-up here with some new stuff from Pirates Press. It's Brigada Vendetta. The song is called Corporate Control here on your Late Risers Club.

All right, my lovely lovelies, my rock and rollers, we wrapped up that set of music in Orange County, California with Mr. Radical. That song was called Yeah from the promo release of this year on Cereal Bowl Records. Then we went back to 1980 with Sado Nation from their self-titled release. It was On Whom They Beat on Trap Records. Did I say that was from 1980? I think I did. Anyway. Before that, Shaved Ape with Crowd Cloud from their Love Letter to Hardcore release of this year on Sorry State. Then we went back to 1985 with Rich Kids on LSD, Think Positive from a record of the same name on Mystic. And at the tippy top of that set of tunes, Brigada Vendetta with Corporate Control. That's from their release of this year, The Disease and the Cure, from Pirates Press. And that, as I said, about does it for your pal Nick here on the Monday Late Risers Club on WMBR Cambridge. Lost and Found with Mark Francis is up next, so please stay tuned for that. And as far as the LRC is concerned, I'm not sure who's up tomorrow, but I do know that Tape Deck Tommy's on Wednesday, Joni's on Thursday, and Mr. Mook is rounding out your week on Friday. All right, I'll be back next Monday. Oh my God, Memorial Day. Jesus, we're going to get real stupid. You thought we got stupid today. Just you wait, because I ain't working that day. We're going to leave you off with one of the best songs from one of the best records ever. Thanks so much for tuning in. I will see you next Monday. Take care.

0: 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Want to play with me?
1: Paul here. Anything come in for me? Yeah, I know. Jack, you've never heard anything like this. Blazing, red-hot, vintage rock and roll, country and western, and rhythm and blues on Backwoods. I coined the term. Every Saturday morning from 10 to 12 with John Funky. 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

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It's time for the Monday edition of the Lost and Found program. Mark Francis here with you, having the privilege of kicking off another week here and bringing those underground and overlook sounds of the 1960s, right through the mid-1970s. As I've been doing for more than 20 years, every other Monday, let's get it going. Extended opening set, how I do on my program, which just means the full first hour of the show is nothing but music and fun. We're going to start off with soul, but get into all kinds of stuff from the Lost and Found era throughout. 617-253-8810, the number if you want to reach me by text only, but feel free to check in. Otherwise, let's get things going. D.D. Gartrell.

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0: Women locked behind walls of concrete and steel, guarded by barbed wire and guns. 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
0: In Cambridge. This is the Lost and Found program for your Monday afternoon. Mark Francis with you. Let's get these levels set. All right. As I promised, the full first hour of the show, nothing but music, pretty much. So let's quickly tell you what we played, because it's already 12:59 p.m. High Tide closing out that set. British progressive stuff from 1969, the song that kicks off their Sea Shanties LP on Liberty. Futilist's Lament. Before that, it was Terry Reid, staying in the UK. From his second album, self-titled on the Epic label from 1968 here in the U.S., Marking Time, the track we heard. I don't think I knew that he had passed away just last year, last August. I don't see that I played anything on the show for him. But yes, apparently, sadly, passing away in August 2025. Terry Reid, before that, Joy, band out of Youngstown, Ohio. Louisiana label Paula really kind of went all in on them, putting out a few singles and a full LP between 1970 and 1972. A single from them, the first one that they put out in 1970, what we heard, Your Mama. Kind of a meandering jam there that had some good instrumental work going on in it. Before Joy, it was Velvet Seed, a group out of Maine who had one single on the Music Associates Incorporated label from Maine in 1968. Both sides good. I play it every couple of years. I just flip it over. This time we heard Flim Flam Man from Velvet Seed. Before that, The Left Bank, briefly. What was a commercial for Hertz Rent-A-Car. I have a single that are three commercials from The Left Bank from 1967. I don't know if they were actually used as commercials or if these are just demos that somebody found at some point. But they're pretty cool. I mean, it's a little bit sad to see one of your favorite bands of the era just totally selling out, but they also probably weren't really making money from being musicians if they weren't going to do commercials and stuff. The other one for Tony Hairspray on here is actually like could kind of been a hit song. I played the more cheesy because it's kind of fun Rent-A-Car jingle. Before Left Bank, it was Fabulous Ones, W-U-N-Z, 45 on the Pyramid label from 1966, If I Cry. Some real obscure garage stuff there. Before that, Them, post Van Morrison, 1967, their first album without Van Morrison on the Tower label out of L.A. They had kind of made a name for themselves with Van Morrison on the Sunset Strip, and after he left the band, they went on without him to at least release some albums without having much commercial success. I Happen to Love You, the track we heard from Them. Before that was The Now. The Now were a San Francisco band who had released a single as The Ban in 1966. Here in 1967 as The Now, they did I Want on the Embassy label. Definitely one of the better kind of garage 45s that I've found out in the so-called real world in a while. At a Cohasset thrift mall. The Now then went on to be Tripsichord Music Box and then just Tripsichord. So they have quite the pedigree in the psychedelic and garage scenes. Before The Now, it was Roy Head from 1967, I think, on Backbeat. You're Almost Tough, as Roy Head got almost garage there. And before Roy Head, it was the Mind Benders. This time, we're post Wayne Fontana. Them did not have much success without Van Morrison. The Mind Benders did have success. From a 1966 album, their debut as just the Mindbenders, we heard their version of Rufus Thomas's All Night Worker. Before Mindbenders, it was the Elite, Fort Worth garage band, a kind of a frat rock thing on the Charay label from 1966. One Potato, the name of that one. Thank you to Jason Thornton for coming through with that one. Before that, Chris Farlow, one I had never heard from him before until I found the original UK 45 from 1967 on Immediate over at Village Vinyl the other day. Everybody Makes a Mistake, the name of that one. Pretty cool little mod rockin' tune from Chris Farlow. Before that, Ruli Garcia, the instrumental entitled Earthquake on the Dory label from 1970, I believe. Interesting one there that's kind of like a mellow Latin track and then just has shredding psychedelic guitar over the second half of it. Before Ruli Garcia, it was Cleveland Robinson. He was born in Macon, Georgia, raised in Pittsburgh, and then moved to Cleveland. I don't know if he was chasing his namesake or what, because he was already Cleveland Robinson when he moved there. But he was quite the one-man music output. He had a label that was just his name backwards, Nosnibor Robinson backwards, where he cranked out a good dozen-plus singles for himself and a couple of others. This one from 1969, song entitled Boy, a great one there from Cleveland Robinson. Before that, it was Irma and the Fascinators, a favorite here on My Monday Lost and Found. Oh, many years, 1967, 45 on the Scepter label, Lost Love. Just before that, the Brothers of Soul. Detroit vocal group, recording for the Boo label in 1969. This is one I had not had from them. And picked up from Brian Coleman out at Root for Us Records in Newton, A Lifetime. The name of that one. Before that, we had the Bronzettes from Chicago, recording for the Double Soul label in 1970. Beggin', Baby Don't Leave Me. Just prior to that, Daryl Banks, Back to Detroit, and a 45 on the Acco label from 1968. Angel Baby, Don't You Ever Leave Me. Just before that, staying in Detroit, it was Silky Vincent with Funky World Part 1 on the Eastbound label from 1973. And at the top of the set, Dee Dee Gartrell, Secondhand Love. She was married to the mighty Hannibal, and he wrote and produced this track for Maverick in 1969. There you go. All right, not too bad. 1:04 p.m. We got everything in the books. We're ready to get back to the music. Let's do what we usually do on my program on the second hour of the show. We kick it off by switching up gears and getting into the late night and the afternoon set, which just means the mellower side of the 1960s and 1970s. And we're going to start it off right here with Richard and Linda Thompson on Lost and Found, WMBR in Cambridge.

81 FM, WMBR in Cambridge, and it's 1:23 p.m. on your Monday, Lost and Found. Mark Francis with you, hanging out, closing out the late night in the afternoon set this week with Julie Driscoll. From an album of hers that I've been championing on this show for 2 decades, 1969 is the name of the album. It came out in 1971, in my opinion, maybe one of the best albums of that year, which is a strong year to say that about, but just a fantastic album. Julie Driscoll, it actually didn't get released in the U.S. ever. Certainly not at the time. Maybe a later reissue at some point, but UK, Japan, Europe, but not here in the U.S. That Leaving It All Behind, the track we heard from Julie Driscoll. I mean, the track we heard. Before that was Townes Van Zandt from his High, Low, and In Between, 1972. We heard the title track on the Poppy label from Townes, song that the album takes its title from, and it closes it out. Before that, it was Aloha Burke and the Five Stair Steps. It's actually probably spelled Alohe or Aloha. I don't know how you would pronounce it with an E at the end, but on this single, they spelled it Aloha. She was the only female vocalist of the Five Stair Steps, a family group that predates the Jackson 5 of brothers and sisters, or brothers and a sister. Here she's somewhat going solo, but the Five Stair Steps are backing her, and it's on the same label as their material at the time. So just coming to the forefront for a great version of Look of Love. Pretty early in that song's history. Come on, a year earlier as a hit for Dusty Springfield, but great version there from Alo Burke, and before that was the Flying Burrito Brothers. Earlier in the show, we played the Mindbenders and Them from their first albums after their superstar lead vocalist left. And here we have the Flying Burrito Brothers from their first Graham Parsons-less album, self-titled in 1971 for A&M. We heard their version of Gene Clark's classic song, Tried So Hard. Just before Flying Burrito Brothers, it's Richard and Linda Thompson at the top of the set from their Hokey Pokey album, 1975 on Island. I was reading just like the sort of cliff notes, well, the actual Wikipedia history of Richard and Linda Thompson when I was playing the song, and quite a checkered history they had, but very interesting couple, and they put out some great music in the mid-70s. Heart Needs a Home, what we heard right there, to start off the late night in the afternoon set, which is now over, and I am done talking about it, so let's get right back to the music. Shoot me a text at 617-253-8810 if you want to check in for any reason. Otherwise, we're going to pick it up, and even on this show, the cream rises to the top of the set.

88.1 FM WMBR and came to the Lost and Found program, Monday edition. Mark Francis with you. Looking towards that home stretch here, only about 7 minutes left until Charles Cole Hayes comes in with research and development at 2 p.m. Forward-looking jazz of every generation. And I know you join me looking forward to that, but let's talk about what we played in that set. Let's talk quickly because there was a lot of stuff. Chaps closing it out. The Chaps, the pride of Pine Bluff, Arkansas. A track from 1966 on the Paula label out of Louisiana, You'll Be Back. An original track by them, but it was about an amalgam of six different Beatles songs from that era. Before Chaps, it was Muzakis. Muzakis, an interesting band out of Philadelphia who had quite a little privately run career for themselves for about 3 years. They had a label called British Main. They put out at least four singles on that label and a full-length album. From 1970, their debut single, Don't Want You No More, originally a Spencer Davis song, although Allman Brothers had covered it famously a year before, and that's probably where Muzakis were inspired. Before that, Bo Diddley, The Pride of Macomb, Mississippi, 1959 release on the Checker label from the original Skipping 45. Oh yeah, before Bo Diddley, it was Annie Williams doing a version of Ray Charles' I've Got a Woman, flipped to I've Got a Man from 1961, United Artists. I looked up Annie Williams, and this is the only release credited to her. I don't know if she was someone that we know singing under another name or just a one-off performance, but good flip of Ray there from Annie. Before that, it was Dwayne Yates and the Capris. Long-running swamp music legend, I guess it's fair to say, for Dwayne Yates. He was at least sort of a regional legend. He performed in his area of Louisiana right up until his passing in 2009. This is a 1965-45 on the local Enjoy label. Hold It, the name of that one. Mostly an instrumental, but a fun one there from Dwayne Yates. Before that, The Third House. Another fun track, kind of loungy, slightly psychedelic maybe track. She's a Gemini from 1970 on the Dory label. Second kind of interesting oddball record on that label in this show. Earlier we heard that Latin psych instrumental Earthquake. Here we had this kind of loungy twist, She's a Gemini from The Third House. Before that, Dean Parrish. New York City native Philip Joseph Anastasi was his real name. Here giving a version of the song Tell Her. The most popular version of this song was called Tell Him, done by The Exciters in 1962, but the original versions were Tell Her by Johnny Thunder and Ed Townsend. Here in 1966, a real up-tempo version from Dean Parrish out of New York City. Before that, Darlene McRae, original member of The Cookies, went on to be in the Raelettes, and here going solo in 1964 on the Tower label with the Goffin King composition My Heart's Not In It. Just before Darlene McRae, it was James Royal. 45 on the Columbia label here in the U.S. from 1969. He was a U.K. artist and very popular in other parts of Europe. House of Jack, the track we heard, which produced by Keith Mansfield and using his, I can't remember the name of the instrumental track, but one familiar, it was played in cinemas before movies, and you've probably heard it in a couple of Quentin Tarantino films, but used here as the backing for a vocal track. On top of set, the Charmels, As Long As I've Got You, a record that I looked for many years and finally found a copy of 1966 on the Volt label. I haven't played it since I picked it up a few years back, so wanted to give it another spin. All right, tune in tomorrow for Bob Dubrow. Tune in Wednesday and see who's here. Thursday, Christopher Weiss. Friday should be Alex McNeil. I'll be back here in 2 weeks. I'm going to take you out with some Humble Pie on Lost and Found. Stick around for Charles Cole Hayes, WMBR in Cambridge.

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First on your FM dial. And at 2 o'clock on a Monday afternoon, it's time for another episode of Research and Development. Charlie Colhase here with you until 4 p.m., bringing you a program of forward-looking jazz. In our first hour today, music from the great keyboardist, band leader, philosopher, poet, Sun Ra. Next Friday will be the 112th anniversary of his birth. We'll hear Sun Ra's music from the 40s, 50s, 60s, 70s, and 80s during our first hour. In our second hour, we'll hear a bunch of different things. Right around 3:30, we'll take a break. We'll look at the jazz calendar highlights. We'll tell you what's going on in the world of jazz as we know it in the Boston area this week. And in the classic tenor corner, recent music from the great Billy Harper. Lots of great music today. Stick around. We're here till 4, at which time, not prompt.

Music of the great Sun Ra in our first hour today on Research and Development. We just heard Sun Ra recording in October 1961 for the Savoy label under the auspices of producer Tom Wilson, who watched out for Sun Ra quite a bit over the years. We heard Jet Flight, Sun Ra's composition. He was playing piano there. Rather small orchestra at that point, including Kiani Zawadi on euphonium. He had a solo there. Marshall Allen on alto saxophone. John Gilmore on tenor saxophone. He had a solo. Pat Patrick on baritone saxophone. Ronnie Boykins, the bassist. Willie Jones on drums. The album called The Futuristic Sounds of Sun Ra. We took that from a Japanese reissue on CD from 1993, which gives you the music in stereo for the first time. Sun Ra, born Herman Poole Blunt on May 22nd, 1914 in Birmingham, Alabama. Today we feature the

His first recordings show music thoroughly steeped in the swing and bop traditions, but with unusual intervallic devices and stretched harmonies. Ra was also a pioneer in bringing sounds of African and Eastern music into jazz. Sun Ra, with a core group of his faithful sideband, migrated to New York in 1961, becoming a vital part of the new music scene there. Always maintaining the role of the mystic, philosopher, and poet, Ra had little interest in the standard ideas of success in the jazz world. He had a legendary status among his peers and frequently offered artistic and spiritual advice. After resettling in Philadelphia in the late 60s, Sun Ra and the orchestra had begun to attract a cult following, which has only grown since his death in 1993. His music, full of contradictions and mystery, continues to inspire and infuriate listeners. His music is finally beginning to be properly dealt with by jazz historians. The Sun Ra Orchestra remains active to this day under the leadership of the 101-year-old alto saxophonist Marshall Allen. And in fact, next Monday, Marshall Allen will be celebrating his 102nd birthday, and we will feature his music, both with and without the orchestra, next Monday. There was also a great American Masters program on Sun Ra on PBS a few months ago, which I highly recommend. We're going to continue now and hear a recording issued a little over a decade ago of Sun Ra playing church organ in 1948 in an undisclosed location, perhaps in Chicago, but it might not have been. It's just about a 17-minute session. It's a one-sided LP, not on a label, probably put out under the auspices of Alton Abraham, who was Sun Ra's business partner. Let's hear Sun Ra playing church organ in 1948 with his composition, Wind in the Trees, remembering Sun Ra today on Research and Development.

God.

Remembering the great Sun Ra in our first hour of research and development today, we just heard recordings done between 1948 and 1971. The last one recorded in Egypt at the home of Hartmut Gierken in December 1971. We heard To Nature's God and Why Go to the Moon from that. That featuring the voices of John Gilmore and June Tyson, Sun Ra on the keyboards, and the rest of the orchestra on vocals and percussion. We took that from a 5-LP set on the Strut label, which brings you the complete Sun Ra 1971 recordings in Egypt. And in fact, reading the notes, the orchestra was at the end of a European tour, discovered that there were inexpensive tickets available to Cairo. Sun Ra bought the whole band tickets, and they arrived in Cairo without a gig and without a plan. But Hartmut Gierken, who was working for the German government, I think, in Cairo at the time, found John Gilmore hitchhiking in Cairo, picked him up and asked where he was going, said, I want to go to the pyramids in Giza, where the rest of the orchestra was. Gierken arranged for the orchestra to have a television broadcast and a couple gigs. That one recorded at his home in Cairo. Kind of a fascinating story and interesting how things went with Sun Ra. Before that, we heard Moon Orbit, recorded circa 1965, and that's from an expanded version of the album Strange Strings, from an issue on the Cosmic Myth label from about a decade ago. That track featuring Sun Ra on keyboards and percussion, Ronnie Boykins on bass, Clifford Jarvis on drums, and the other members of the orchestra playing rather exotic string instruments from around the world, some of them homemade, in fact. Before that, we went back to 1956, the orchestra recording in Chicago, the album that was called Supersonic Jazz. We heard Soft Talk from that. Solos on that from the great John Gilmore on tenor saxophone, Julian Priester on trombone, it was his composition, Art Hoyle on trumpet, the rhythm section including Sun Ra at the piano, Victor Sproles the bassist, and Robert Barry on drums. We started off with Sun Ra playing church organ in 1948. His composition, Wind in the Trees. It's Research and Development. Charlie Colhase here, bringing you a program of forward-looking jazz every Monday afternoon around this time. And coming to you via the airwaves of WMBR in Cambridge, we are a community service of MIT. Hope you're enjoying the program so far. We have time for a couple few more from Sun Ra. Let's move ahead now to November 1977. Sun Ra and the orchestra recorded live at the Jazz Showcase in Chicago. This material just issued a couple years ago on the Jazz Detective label. This is called Synthesis Approach. Remembering Sun Ra today on Research and Development.

Sun Ra Orchestra recorded live at the Knitting Factory in New York in January 1988. From the album called Hidden Fire Volume 1, Hidden Fire Volumes 1 and 2 were the last two LPs issued on Sun Ra's Saturn label, just reissued last year as a two-record set on the Strut label out of Germany. We heard Hidden Fire Blues. Sun Ra, the soloist there on electronic keyboards. We'll mention the rhythm section. John Orr on bass, Rollo Radford on electric bass, Lukman Ali and Earl Buster Smith on drums, Pharaoh Abdullah on percussion. And before that, we heard the orchestra recording at the Jazz Showcase in Chicago in November 1977. We heard Synthesis Approach, Sun Ra on electric keyboards, John Gilmore soloing there on tenor saxophone. We'll again mention the rhythm section. Dale Williams on guitar, Richard Williams the bassist, Lukman Ali on drums, Eddie Thomas on percussion, James Jackson on ancient Egyptian infinity drum, Atakatun on congas. That from the album called Sun Ra at the Jazz Showcase Live in Chicago. From MIT, this is WMBR Cambridge, first on your FM dial.

0: Hi there, this is John Pollock, host of The Jazz Train. The Jazz Train comes your way every Tuesday afternoon from 4 until 5:30 with jazz and related music curated by yours truly. The show also comes with some relevant commentary and those discographical details that you may not be receiving elsewhere. So why not join me for a musical journey on the Jazz Train? I'll save you a seat up front, right here on the station that's first on your dial. 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
1: 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Between us, we bring you jazz in all its many splendid flavors, forms, shapes, colors, and sizes. 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Well, we'll have the jazz calendar highlights a little after 3:30 today, I believe. And in the Classic Tenor Corner, we'll hear some recent music from the great Texas-born tenor saxophonist Billy Harper. In the meantime, let's hear music from trumpeter Glenn Makos and his group Brew. Their album called Arrow Sick. This composition's called 37 Celsius.

We just heard from the saxophone duo of Marty Ehrlich and Julius Hemphill. This material recorded at a concert in Worcester, Massachusetts back in January 1982. Some 44 years later, it has seen release on the Relative Pitch label. The album called Circle the Heart. We heard Marty Ehrlich's composition, Pliant Plaint. Marty Ehrlich and Julius Hemphill both on alto saxophones there. Before that, we heard from bassist Jean Hébert, recording in Lugano, Switzerland, a live concert in March of 2013, and issued in 2022 on the Sunnyside label, the album called Sounds of Love. We heard The Blank-Faced Man, group including Taylor Hobynum on cornet, Tim Byrne on alto saxophone, Fred Hirsch at the piano, Jean Hébert on bass, it was his composition, Ches Smith on drums and glockenspiel. Just before that, we heard from the pianist David Ake. It's either Aki or Ake, A-K-E. Recording for the Positone label in New York in May of 2012. The album called Bridges. We heard Dodge from that. David Ake at the piano, joined by Ralph Alessi on trumpet, Peter Epstein on alto saxophone, Ravi Coltrane on the tenor saxophone, Scott Cawley, the bassist, and Mark Ferber on drums. And we started off with trumpeter Glenn Makos and his group Brew, their album called Arrowsick. We heard 37 Celsius, Glenn Makos on trumpet, Craig Uramko on alto saxophone, Victor Lynn at the Fender Rhodes piano, Sebastian de Urquiza on electric bass, Daniel Silva, the drummer. That material just recently issued on the Stop Time label. From MIT, this is WMBR Cambridge, first on your FM dial.

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Jim Herndon's well-placed timpani roll reminds me that it's time to break out the jazz calendar highlights. Here's what's going on in the world of jazz as we know it in the Boston area this week. Starting off with tonight, as usual, the action centers at the Lily Pad in Inman Square, Cambridge on Monday nights. This is an early show with the Elon Meller Trio starting at 7 p.m. Later, the Jerry Bergonzi Quartet at the Lily Pad every Monday, starting at 8:30 p.m. Later still, The Fringe, every Monday at the Lily Pad, starting at 10:30. Not much for Tuesday, but on Wednesday, you can catch Chris Lee's Odds and Ends at Mad Monkfish in Central Square, Cambridge. It starts at 7. Jared Sims' Hellbender at the Square Root in Roslindale. That's at 8 o'clock on Wednesday. The Gil Aaron Trio, just about every Wednesday at the Lily Pad in Cambridge, starting at 8:15. On Thursday, Brian Friedland and friends perform John Zorn's composition Cobra. That's at the Newcastle Saranac Community Studio in Roxbury. That starts at 3:30 Thursday afternoon. Guitarist Dick Grondin at Long Live Brewery in Roxbury. That's at 6 Thursday afternoon. The Harvey Diamond Trio at Mad Monkfish in Cambridge. That starts at 7 on Thursday. Frank Vignola's Birdland Guitar Trio at the Regatta Bar in Harvard Square, Cambridge. That's at 7. Thursday evening. Pianist Dave Bryant and his quintet at the Harvard Epworth Church in Cambridge. That's at 8 o'clock on Thursday. And the Non-Dualism Trio does the late show at the Lily Pad starting at 10 Thursday night. On Friday, pianist Rebecca Klein is at Mad Monkfish in Cambridge starting at 7 p.m. The Juan Ruiz Camila Cortina Quintet at the Regatta Bar in Cambridge. That starts at 7 on Friday. The group Station Street plus Fenno Street Jazz and Hard Bop Cafe with Rick DiMuzio is at Post Underground in Brookline. That starts at 7:30 on Friday evening. Saxophonist Andy Volker does the late show at Mad Monkfish in Cambridge starting at 10. And Michaela Shirley does the late show at Mad Monkfish starting at midnight on Friday night. On Saturday, vocalist April Hall and her quintet at Mad Monkfish starting at 7. The Maconda Project with special guest vocalist Dee Alexander at the Boston Public Library in Roxbury. That's the show's at 7 and 8:30 p.m. for them on Saturday night. The Maxim Lubarsky Trio at Mad Monkfish in Cambridge starting at 10 on Saturday. And Camila Quintero does the late show at Mad Monkfish starting at midnight. Finally, on Sunday, trumpeter Terrence Blanchard and saxophonist Ravi Coltrane celebrate the John Coltrane and Miles Davis Centennials. That's at Symphony Hall in Boston. That's at 3 p.m. on Sunday. The Gavin Connolly Trio plus the group Mostly Bones at the Square Root in Roslindale. That's at 7 on Sunday. And the Tim Ray Trio, Mad Monkfish and Campers. That's at 7 p.m. on Sunday. And that's what's going on in the world of jazz as we know it here in Boston. Get out there, support Boston area jazz musicians. If you have any questions about the jazz calendar highlights, you can't call me, but you can text me during the show at 617-253-8810. 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On to the Classic Tenor Corner. We're going to hear recent music from the great Texas-born tenor saxophonist and composer Billy Harper. Here's the Mark Masters Ensemble recording in Glendale, California in July of 2024. The album called Dance Eternals and Spirits Dance. The music of Billy Harper, featuring Billy Harper. We'll hear a pair of his compositions, a quick one and a ballad. First of all, here's Was It Here, Is It There? Billy Harper with the Mark Masters Ensemble, the Classic Tenor.

The great Billy Harper in the Classic Tenor Corner this week with the Mark Masters Ensemble, recording in Glendora, California in July of 2024, the album called Dance Eternal Spirits Dance. We heard two of Billy Harper's compositions, Was It Here? Is It There? First of all, then his ballad, If One Could Only See. Billy soloing just about all the way on Was It Here? Is It There? On If One Could Only See, we heard a piano introduction by his longtime pianist, Francesca Tanksley. Heard a bit of Jamie Havorka's trumpet playing the melody, and Jerry Pinter's alto flute, and Billy Harper blowing the rest of the way on his tenor saxophone. That album issued on the Capri label last year. It's research and development. We're getting in the home stretch. We have time for one more. Let's leave you with solo piano from the great Hassan Ibn Ali. His first issued recording, which is otherwise a trio with Art Davis and Max Roach, this particular track, solo piano, from New York in December of 1964. This is called To Inscribe. Hassan Ibn Ali on research and development.

Reich to Nyman to Wolf to Higdon and onward. Information about the show can be found on our website, which is accessible via wmbr.org or by doing a web search for Not Brahms and Liszt. You can reach me by texting to the station's number 617-253-8810 or by sending an email to the address listed on the show's website. I would love to hear from you. This week's background music is from H2 Quartet's recording of Gavin Bryars' 1989 Alaric 1 or 2, which appeared on H2's 2019 Blue Griffin recording album, Enrapture. Today's show of art songs began with Rosafuni Powell's 2022 Then, Here, and Now, recorded by soprano Emily Martin and pianist Alan Johnson. Powell is an American composer and educator who was born in 1962, earned her doctorate at Florida State University, and is now a professor of voice at Auburn University. Then, Here and Now will appear on Martin and Johnson's forthcoming Albany Records album, Halfway There, which will be released on June 5. Quote, African-American composer Rosafuni Powell was greatly moved by the two seminal events of 2020, the COVID-19 pandemic and the death of George Floyd, and resulting protests that rocked the United States. As she writes in her notes for the work, quote, tears were my daily companion, expressing what could not be uttered. In time, words came, not my own, the words of the spiritual. I hummed, sang, and wept, laden with waves of sorrow, close quote. In composing the cycle, Powell selected four spirituals with the intention of tapping into their underlying essence. She cautions that these are not arrangements, but, quote, succinct statements of the main idea of the underlying folk song. Next, we're going to listen to Gregory W. Brown's 2024 Take the Apple, recorded by soprano Jamie Rose Guarin, cellist Carl Knapp, and pianist Martha Fisher. Brown was born in Exeter, New Hampshire in 1975, and he is best known for his choral works. Take the Apple will appear on Guarin, Knapp, and Fisher's forthcoming Navona Records album of songs from New England, Filled with the Light, which will be released on June 5. Its text is by the late farmer poet Charlie Pratt, who, quote, writes from the world of orchards and harvests, where the beauty of the natural world becomes a metaphor for grace, renewal, and hope.

0: This is Not Brahms and Liszt on WMBR Cambridge, and we just heard Gregory W. Brown's 2024 Take the Apple, recorded by soprano Jamie Rose Guarin, cellist Carl Knapp, and pianist Martha Fisher. Next, we're going to listen to A Forest Unfolding, a collaborative cantata by composers David Kirkland Garner, Eric Moe, Stephen Jaffe, and Melinda Wagner, performed by mezzo-soprano Rachel Calloway, baritone Thomas Meglieronza, and narrator Richard Powers, plus the ensemble of Laura Gilbert on flute and alto flute, Joseph Eller on clarinet and bass clarinet, Eric Pritchard on violin, Jonathan Bagg on viola, Carolyn Stinson on cello, and Nicholas Soucy on piano. Garner, Moe, Jaffe, and Wagner are American composers known for their vocal music, who were born in 1982, 1954, 1954, and 1957, respectively. A Forest Unfolding is the title and sole work of the just-released New Focus Recordings album. It begins with its own introduction by narrator and Pulitzer Prize-winning author Richard Powers. For the next 35 minutes, we'll be listening to A Forest Unfolding.
1: You are about to hear a collaboration between four composers, four writers, and numerous musicians. It's a cantata about people and trees, and it's created with the same sense of reciprocity that it takes as its subject. Recent discoveries have completely changed our understanding of forests. Trees signal each other over the air, forming huge shared immune systems. They swap food and nutrients through underground fungal filaments that even connect different species of trees. In other words, there are no individuals in the forest, only networks. And that's how we created our piece. It grew out of countless emails, long phone conversations, shared drafts, and finally, a week of communal living where the myth of the solitary creator gave way to the reality of collective making. More than ever, it seems to me that human survival is going to depend not on our independent mastery, but on creating a shared community between us and the other living creatures that make us possible. The poet Tagore wrote, "Trees are the earth's endless effort to speak to the listening heaven." This music is the effort of several people working together to listen to what trees might be saying.

Who is this whose ignorant words smear my design with darkness? Stand up now, like a man. I will question you. Please, instruct me.

Where were you when I planned the Earth? Tell me, if you are so wise, do you know who took its dimensions, measuring its length with a cord? What were its pillars built on? Who laid down the cornerstone while the morning stars burst out singing and the angels shouted for joy? Have you ever commanded morning or guided dawn to its place to hold the corners of the sky and shake off the last few stars? All things are touched with color. The whole world is changed. Have you seen where the snow is stored? Or visited the storehouse of hail which I keep for the day of terror, the final hours of the world? Where is the west wind released, and the east wind sent down to earth? Who cuts a path for the thunderstorm and carves a road for the rain? To water the desolate wasteland, the land where no man lives, to make the wilderness blossom and cover the desert with grass.

sometimes at night, when a problem has me turning and twisting in the silent sleeping loft, I get up, wake the dog, and glide onto the lake in my guide boat. Slipping over the star-strewn surface of Black Bear Lake, I'm gradually imbued with the ordered goodness of our Earth. This seeps into my soul as surely as sphagnum moss absorbs water. True,

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But the forest remains. The skies keep twinkling. And human beings keep striving. Drifting about under the night heavens, I think and hope that I can weather the storms which will blow my way. And that these trials will give me depth and stature, so that in old age I can be like my big white pines. Dignified, lending beauty to the surroundings. And lifting their heads with strength and serenity to both sun and storms. Snowflakes and swallows.

I love and could embrace the shrub oak rising above the snow, lowly whispering to me, akin to winter thoughts and sunsets and to all virtue. Covet which the hare and the partridge seek, and I too seek. What cousin of mine is the shrub oak? How can any man suffer long? For a sense of want is a prayer. And all prayers are answered. Rigid as iron, clean as the atmosphere, hardy as virtue, innocent and sweet as a maiden is the shrub oak. In proportion as I know it and love it, I am natural and sound as a partridge. I felt a positive yearning toward one bush this afternoon. There was a match found for me at last. I fell in love with a shrub oak.

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Resources and metabolites. Her trees are far more social than anyone suspects. There are no individuals. 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

nature is red in tooth and claw. 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

0: This is Not Brahms and Liszt on WMBR Cambridge, and for the last 35 minutes, we've been listening to A Forest Unfolding, a collaborative cantata by composers David Kirkland Garner, Eric Moe, Stephen Jaffe, and Melinda Wagner, performed by mezzo-soprano Rachel Calloway, baritone Thomas Meglioranza, and narrator Richard Powers, plus an instrumental ensemble. And we'll be back after a brief announcement.
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0: Next, we're going to listen to Scott Jendel's 2025 A Clear Midnight, recorded by bass Matthew Trevino and the composer on piano. Jendel is a composer, pianist, singer, and all-around music generalist who was born in 1977. He earned his doctorate in composition from University of Wisconsin-Madison, and he is particularly focused on vocal music. A Clear Midnight appears on Matthew Trevino and Jendel's just-released Navona Records album of 21st Century American Songs and Arias for Bass Voice, The Farther Shore. It is a setting of the poem of the same name by Walt Whitman. Quote, "The music drifts into a deep stillness as the speaker contemplates death and the possibility of what may lie beyond. It is an awareness that, for all we cherish in this life, every earthly treasure must eventually be set down. It evokes a farther shore, a quiet threshold where renewal and acceptance meet."

2025, Halfway There, recorded by soprano Emily Martin, Alan Johnson on piano, and Tesla Quartet. Newman was born in 1972 and was educated at Boston University and Juilliard, where his teachers included John Curigliano and David Del Tredici. He is currently a member of the music faculty at Shenandoah Conservatory. Halfway There is the title work of Martin and Johnson's forthcoming Albany Records album. Quote, Martin asked Newman to set the poetry of Kate Bear, the New York Times best-selling poet whose work she discovered in the depths of the COVID-19 pandemic. Bear's poems spoke deeply to Martin's experiences as a woman, a mother, and an artist. Performing these words felt especially resonant to her at this stage of her life. After conversations with Bear, who had never before allowed her poetry to be set to music, the collaborators selected four poems that not only reflect the experiences of women, but also mirror the broader human condition.

We just heard Jonathan Newman's 2025 Halfway There, recorded by soprano Emily Martin, Alan Johnson on piano, and Tesla Quartet. And to conclude this week's show, we're going to listen to Missy Mazzoli's 2018 The West is a Land of Infinite Beginnings, recorded by bass Matthew Trevino and Scott Jendel on piano. Mazzoli is a composer and pianist who was born in 1980, studied at Yale, Royal Conservatory of The Hague, and Boston University, and is currently composer in residence at Bard College Conservatory of Music. The West is a Land of Infinite Beginnings also appears on Trevino and Jendel's just-released Navona Records album, The Farther Shore. It is an aria from her opera, Proving Up, which features a libretto by Royce Vavreck. Mazzoli explains in her program notes that, quote, "In this aria, a deranged, dirt-covered man sings obsessively about the infinite promise of westward expansion. He speaks of his family and how they couldn't make it, but that doesn't seem to matter to him because he has fulfilled all the requirements of the Homestead Act. It's possible that he came to see his family as an impediment to proving up and has killed them himself. He wanders obsessively around a tomb-like pile of dirt, the remnants of a destroyed sod house. This aria is a dark commentary on the American obsession with upward mobility and the way that myths and slogans can come to outshine the dark reality of daily life."

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I made a stake to my claim. 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Each one. Miles Zegner. 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Miles Zegner.

We just heard Missy Mazzoli's 2018 The West is a Land of Infinite Beginnings, recorded by bass Matthew Trevino and Scott Jendel on piano. And that brings us to the end of today's show. Thank you for tuning in to Not Brahms and Liszt, WMBR's weekly classical music program featuring music of the 20th and 21st centuries. I'm Allie, and I'll be back next week with more modern classical music. This is WMBR in Cambridge.

The views and opinions expressed on this program represent those of the participants and do not necessarily reflect those of the staff and management of WMBR, the Technology Broadcasting Corporation, or MIT.

0: Good evening and welcome to the WMBR Nightly News. We present a half hour of news and analysis focusing on underreported issues, marginalized communities, and progressive perspectives that can be hard to find in mainstream news outlets every weeknight at 5:30. On Mondays, we present the local news produced by the WMBR News Department, reporting on Greater Cambridge and the Boston area. I'm your host, Linda Pinkow. On tonight's program, a protest in Boston against Citizens Bank, which has been financing and profiting from immigrant detention centers, and a heated debate in the Cambridge City Council over ShotSpotter, the controversial gunshot detection system. That's all coming up in a few minutes, but first we start with this week's headlines of note. Boston Pride for the People has announced its 2026 theme, Pride as Protest Since 1776. The annual parade, festival, and block party will take place on Saturday, June 6th, 1 week earlier than usual, as Boston prepares to host the FIFA World Cup. The parade will begin at Copley Square and culminate in a day-long all-ages festival on Boston Common. For the first time, the 21-plus block party will be held in Copley Square. Boston's Pride celebration annually draws more than 1 million attendees. Boston Pride for the People is a community-run nonprofit organization that has hosted and managed the city's Pride Parade and festivals since 2023. In a statement last week, organizers said this year's theme evokes the role of protest in American history for the past 250 years and the role of LGBTQIA+ people in shaping this country since its earliest days. Adriana Bullen, president of Boston Pride for the People, said, quote, Pride has never just been a celebration, it has always been a protest. As we approach this milestone anniversary in our nation's history, we are honoring the generations of LGBTQ plus people who fought to be seen, to be heard, and to live freely. And we are recognizing that the work is far from over, unquote. The Commonwealth's Energy and Environmental Affairs Department has elevated the Cambridge and Northeast Region drought level status from a mild drought to a level 2 significant drought. Mark Gallagher, managing director of the Cambridge Water Department, stated, quote, while local water supplies are currently stable, the persistence of drought conditions combined with the start of growing season and increased water demand makes continued conservation even more important, unquote. Residents and businesses are strongly encouraged to minimize water use, fix any toilet or faucet leaks, replace old fixtures and appliances with water-efficient ones, and follow local water use restrictions. Cambridge restricts non-essential outdoor water use during a state-declared drought. Any outdoor water use should be limited to handheld hoses or watering cans to be used only after 5 p.m. or before 9 a.m. Any violation of the water use restrictions will now result in a warning for a first violation, $100 fine for a second violation, $200 for a third violation, and $300 per day for each subsequent violation. Drought status updates are published on the Cambridge Water Department's website, the city's daily update newsletter, social media accounts, and local media outlets. As rodent activity increases with warmer weather, Somerville has launched a new campaign to help the city prevent and address rats. The city declared the week of April 27th to May 3rd to be De-Ratification Week, a publicity campaign that highlighted how residents and businesses can make life harder for rats. including various tools and resources, such as an online rodent service request system, where residents and landlords can request a free property inspection and free rodent control services. An updated smart box dashboard showing where city-owned smart traps are deployed and where activity is being detected. And a redesigned rodent control webpage, somervillema.gov/rats, with updated city resources, prevention tips, a multilingual resource library, and an improved user experience. In a video on May 1st, Mayor Jake Wilson explained his rat philosophy.
1: We want to change human behavior, and that's a big piece of it. We're never going to solve this if we don't change what we're doing as a collective that's providing rats with the food, water, and shelter that they need to not just survive but thrive, unfortunately. And that's why the numbers are expanding so much, is, you know, we're giving them that food, you know, in terms of the waste that's out there, you know. We got people who love to feed pigeons and birds, and unfortunately, they're feeding the rats. We really have to change that. Unfortunately, like, bird feeders are a problem also. We had to sadly take our bird feeder down in our yard. You know, I miss seeing all those cardinals and blue jays out there, but, you know, they're still around. They're just not right on our deck at the bird feeder. So, we got to send the message. It's on all of us to change our behavior, do our part to make sure that we're not making Somerville a really, really hospitable home for rats.
0: You're listening to the WMBR local news. As Immigration and Customs Enforcement has become increasingly violent and disruptive over the past year, and as ICE's budget has grown exponentially, some corporations have been happy to benefit financially, becoming complicit with ICE's illegal and inhumane policies. Activists have been calling out Citizens Bank, which has been financing the GEO Group, which runs some of the immigrant detention centers across the country. While some other major banks have committed to providing no new financing for the private prison industry. Last Monday, members of Northeast Action for Immigrant Justice held a protest outside the Citizens Bank in Copley Square. WMBR's Chuck Rosina was there, and he filed this report.
2: I'm going to close out my bank account.

0: Last Monday at noon, about 20 demonstrators descended on Citizens Bank in Copley Square to protest the bank's funding of ICE detention centers and other for-profit prisons. The group was from Northeast Action for Immigrant Justice, and the goal was to publicize what they call the harm being done by Citizens Bank to its customers and employees. Some protesters spoke through a bullhorn, while others pasted posters to the bank windows.
1: Shame on citizens. Shame on citizens.
2: Citizens Bank is funding ICE, the immigrant control, and we want them to stop their financing of private prisons. We come here caring for our neighbors, caring for the immigrants that have made this country strong. We are asking for Citizens Bank to stop funding ICE. We are drawing attention to the impact that banks have and the social responsibility that all banks have. We are here to say this has to stop now.
0: A second protester spoke of citizens' involvement with ICE.
3: Citizens Financial Group has been a financier of private prisons and detention since 2012. They not only provide loans, but arrange complex credit and bond deals. They are the quarterback of the prison industry lenders. I want you to repeat after me.
0: As she spoke, the police arrived, and seeing the defacing of private property, asked that the activity cease or face arrest.
4: You can voice your opinion, but putting this is defacing private property. So that's going to be felony arrest. So I'll call for more units. We're going to start arresting people. It's one thing to voice your opinion. It's another to obstruct and deface properties. So let's all be civil. This needs to be removed. If this is not going to happen, we will arrest people. If you're prepared to be arrested, then that's fine.
5: Yep.
4: All right.
5: We'll communicate.
6: So you're saying organizers should notify you ahead of time of their plan.
4: If you tell us that you're coming, we're just going to send a couple of officers. And when people call 911 and say, no, they told us they're coming, we're just going to stand by. We're just keeping peace for everyone so people can cross. Every group is doing it. But when we don't know, and officers think somebody's trying to break into the bank, we're sending every police officer driving.
5: Yeah.
4: It creates an additional hazard. You wouldn't want to know a cop ran over someone, God forbid, coming in.
7: I'm out here because Citizens Bank is funding companies that are creating the detention centers. They're giving money to the politicians who are voting on whether the money goes to ICE and putting and deporting innocent people. Thank you.
6: Thank you.
0: That was Trish, a protester who had a sign saying Citizens Bank aids in ICE cruelty. While arrests were peacefully being made, protesters read the names of some of the people who died in ICE detention.
8: Royer Perez Jimenez, 19 years old, from Mexico. Mohammed Nazir Paktiawal, 41 years old, Afghanistan. Heyman Karshenas Nahafabadi, 59 years old, Iran.
0: One of the spokespeople for Northeast Action for Immigrant Justice, Alan Linoff, explained why they took this action.
9: We wanted to bring people's attention to how Citizens Bank is financing ICE prisons. ICE is building these massive prisons, and ICE is rounding up loads of people, and Citizens is helping it happen by financing the private prison companies that are building those prisons. We want them to stop doing that.
6: Yeah.
9: That's our demand.
6: Okay.
9: Stop financing these companies that are building and operating ICE prisons.
6: And the police showed up pretty quickly. What do you think of their reaction to this and arresting people?
9: I would have liked to see that they got more posters up before they were arrested, but you know, so far the police seem to have been operating professionally.
6: How do you think all this is going to play out in terms of trying to bring human rights and constitutional rights back to this country?
9: It takes a lot of actions over however long it takes, but certainly one of the things that's going on, companies like Citizens right now are helping promote this kind of authoritarian takeover. They're doing it for their profits. We want them to change. And, you know, if Citizens stops doing that, I think that'll set a good example for other businesses to say, we don't want to be part of this.
0: Not everyone agreed with what they were witnessing as they passed by, and one guy engaged with protesters expressing his disagreement.
5: They come here because they want benefits. They want this, the almighty dollar.
10: I know.
5: And they take away from other Americans.
10: Is that true?
5: Yes, absolutely.
10: So why 100%. Is the construction business right now crashing? Why is landscaping
5: crashing? It's not crashing.
10: Yes, it is.
5: No, it's not. Our economy's booming right now. Economy's booming right now. The only bad thing that's going on in our economy right now is gas prices. And that's because of a war. But you can blame that on other shit. That has nothing to do with immigrants. That has to do with a bunch of other nonsense.
0: At least he was civil with his disagreement. But most other passerbyers seemed sympathetic. John is a minister at the Old South Church just across the street. He just happened to come out for lunch, saw the demonstration, joined it, and briefly spoke.
6: You want to tell me why you're
11: here? I just got here. I was walking by with some mac and cheese.
6: You want to tell me who you are?
11: Oh, sure. I'm John Edgerton. I'm the pastor over here at this church.
6: Oh, okay.
11: It's such a convenient spot. Yeah, yeah.
6: Did you know about this action, or did you have...
11: No, I didn't. I just was getting lunch, so yeah.
12: So thank you so much for being here, for everybody that you're... Everything that you're doing. I just really... Yeah, I was really grateful. So I'm glad I went out to grab a little bit of lunch and pass by.
13: You want to say a little bit about...
14: Thank you so much.
12: Sure, yeah. So we have our deposits here at Citizens Bank, along with a bunch of different synagogues, mosques, churches, labor unions, folks out in Cleveland too. We're holding our deposits and pulling them out $1 million at a time, trying to keep a media strategy on it. Right now, I think that what Citizens Bank is doing is they're in a PR crisis mode, right? So they're in the moment where what they're trying to do is just ride it out. They're hoping that it's going to blow over, and so that's what they're trying to do. Their strategy right now is ride it out. And once they get over the mental burden of riding it out, they're going to realize the best time to make it right is now. Better would have been earlier, but now is the next best. So I just appreciate what you all are doing, keeping it in front of the media. Grateful that that we're not doing this alone, right? We're not doing this alone. So thank you for what you're doing here.
14: All right. Thank you.
15: All right.
16: Thank you so much, John.
15: We know that this deportation machine will not stop until we stop it. We know that there are many pieces to this machine. And one of the ways we can stop this machine is to end the money that is flowing in to this system, to stop financing Geo Group and companies that profit off of this misery. We are here because we know that none of these people deserve to be in cages. None of these people deserve to die from medical neglect and abuse. None of these people deserve to be ripped away from their communities. We all deserve safety and freedom. So God, move in our hearts. Help us to be brave and continue to break this machine. Help us to continue to stop it until there are no more deportations in this land. Amen.

It was a small but vibrant rally, and in such a busy part of town, protesters felt they made their point quite visibly. Reporting from Copley Square, I am Chuck Rosina.

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0: The Cambridge City Council met last Monday, just hours after a gunman wielding an assault rifle attacked people on Memorial Drive near River Street. The suspect, Tyler Brown, allegedly fired 50 to 60 rounds, mostly aiming at vehicles on the busy road. Two victims sustained life-threatening injuries. Acting Police Commissioner Pauline Wells reported to city councilors on what was known about the attack. After their discussion about the shooting, the council proceeded with their previously scheduled discussion concerning ShotSpotter, the controversial gunshot detection system that's in use in certain parts of Cambridge. Councillors discussed a proposed policy order that would instruct the city manager to ensure that no new data is collected by ShotSpotter devices, and all existing data collection conforms to the city's rules about sharing data with the federal government and commercial entities. Councillor Aya Alzubi, who's serving her first term on the city council, is the lead sponsor of the proposed policy order. She explained why she supports the policy change.
2: I know we want everybody to be safe, and ShotSpotter, from what we've seen, isn't delivering enough and has the capacity to share data with the federal government outside of our sanctuary city laws. This is because the company's sound thinking itself has a relationship with the federal government outside of us in our contract. So again, the question becomes not who does ShotSpotter share data with, but who can ShotSpotter share data with. The contract says the city owns the data, but in practice, the system itself is actually operated and controlled by sound thinking, which determines how that data is collected and how it's shared with our police department. I'll also add that our congressional reps have also raised concerns about ShotSpotter and sound thinking at the federal level. These are just a few of the reasons, amongst others, I put forth with my colleagues a stop to ShotSpotter in our city, and thank you to my colleagues for your support.
0: Following Alzubi, longtime Councillor Denise Simmons made an impassioned statement about the safety concerns of Cambridge residents in the Port and Riverside neighborhoods, particularly Black residents.
3: So earlier, when I read the information about, read the policy order, I was inclined to support it. And then I spoke to some neighbors, I listened to the testimony. And I have to say, although I do appreciate my colleagues' advocacy and enthusiasm, the sense of performative allyism and saviorism of marginalized people, that also rang out. It's important to stand up for people, but it's also, if you're going to talk about for people's civil and human rights, we have to use that with a measure of dignity and humility. You know, as someone who has lived in the Port my entire life, the last 50 years, who's lived in Riverside, a lot of my neighbors don't know about this discussion. And so it's hurtful and borderline insulting, but I know that's not your intention, to talk about folks that you didn't talk to, that you didn't engage. Now, let me give you an example. Not that long ago, there was a shooting in my neighborhood, not far from where my grandchildren live. And My colleagues came, not all, and this wasn't this council, came and said, and that's why, you know, we want to make your neighborhood safe, and fought against what the neighbors wanted, which was they wanted cameras. Now, that we don't support cameras in the council, but the neighbors did. And the housing authority complied because that's what the neighbors wanted. They wanted those cameras because they wanted to feel safer. So it's one thing to say we don't want something because it violates someone's civil or human rights, but then, so I take it as the sort of let's burn it down without having something to build it up. What's the replacement? I also talked to a number of my Riverside neighbors that don't know about ShotSpotter, don't know, so I haven't weighed in on it. So I know there are a number of organizations, some within Cambridge, good many outside of Cambridge, that feel very vested in it. But I want to be vested in the people that I've been sent here to serve, the people that look like me, that you may or may not have talked to, that I think deserve to be heard, even if they are different from what your perspective is. And I'm not sure that's happened here. So where you had me, through the testimony, you lost me. And what happened on Memorial Drive, where there isn't ShotSpotter at this point, I do have some concerns about surveillance, and you know, I've stood up very strongly behind the Welcoming City ordinance around camera surveillance, behind the ACLU that just lost me this evening because of the way they were talking and speaking. So for me, I want us to, and I will work with my colleague if she is so inclined to work with me, in my neighborhood and those that look like me and lived here longer than some people are old, to say, how do we work together? Because I have found this very divisive, and the worst is dismissive. And I know that's not your intention, but that's how people feel. When you say, I'm here for black and brown people, ain't no black and brown people in the audience, or hardly. I apologize to the black and brown people that are here, you know. But I want you to walk in my shoe for a moment. Has anybody there had their son shot down the street? Anybody? Have you had your son shot down the street? I have. So I'm coming from that place. So this is where you've lost me. I was not walking in lockstep, not even beside you on this. But I'm reading and I'm learning and I'm talking. You lost me on it. This lost me on it. I'm getting texts from people saying, I've never felt so disrespected. And I know that's not your intention. So I want just to ask that we are more thoughtful about why we're trying, you know, and I'm sorry, my colleague didn't say, she always says, you can do the right thing the wrong way. I would personally lay it on the table and not have a meeting where there are 30 people that look like me, act like me, talk like me, to come and say why it's a good thing. What I want to see is, if ShotSpotter is not healthy for our community, what are the ways that we can find that are healthy for, that's respectful, that speaks to our humanity? Did someone say power to the people? I thought I'd lose my mind. You know, because as an African-American person, we do get weary when others co-opt our slogans and our sayings and then leave us out of the legislative process that everyone says that they want to support. So I'm at that point, this point, I'm going to yield the floor, but I want to let you know, it's not that I'm a ShotSpotter enthusiast, it's just I feel that the process is exclusive, that it infantilizes a group of people, which may not be your intention, but just because you didn't mean to run somebody's foot over doesn't mean they're less hurt. So, I wouldn't exercise the charter right because I couldn't sit through another evening of this. So again, I just want to the people in the DSA, the CRA, the Your Revolution, I would really ask just to be thoughtful. Ask yourself one question when you sit down. Who's not in the room? How will they be affected? How will their voice be heard? Because if you're not doing that, then you haven't really done enough. And well, good intentions. Well, you know the road to hell, what that's paved with. I yield the floor.
0: After Simmons spoke, Vice Mayor Azeem exercised his right to postpone the discussion to the next City Council meeting, which takes place tonight starting at 5:30. The public can attend in person at City Hall or online through video conferencing.

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10: 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My name is Kano, and I'll be your DJ for the hour. Because this is the last show, I thought to mention where I'm headed next. Maybe I'll find a radio society out there as well. For grad school, I'll be headed to UC Berkeley for Energy Systems Program. I'm very excited about it. I was considering a couple different options out in the UK, out here, staying at MIT and over there. And for lots of reasons, it's pointed me out to the West. So maybe you'll catch me on the waves in the West as well. Our first song is Sea Gets Hotter by Duran Jones and the Indications. Enjoy.

0: waiting for this moment to arise. You are only waiting for this moment to arise. You are only waiting for this moment to arise.
1: You just heard Blackbird by The Beatles. This is a song that I return to when I'm going through big changes in life, and so it sounded very fitting for today. Up next, we have A Night to Remember by Leve and Baba Doobie. This song I thought was fitting as well because this is the final show, and I thought to make the playlist A Night to Remember. I hope you enjoy.

You just heard Didn't You Know by Erykah Badu. This song talks about still moving forward despite not knowing exactly what's next, and I think this matches this time of year for

graduates across the state, and I guess across the country and the world as a whole, but Boston's going through its graduation era right now. Up next, we have Smooth Operator by Sade. I am learning to operate the radio switchboard today, hands-on, and so this song captures my goal in trying to become a smooth operator. I hope you enjoy.

You just heard Arabella by the Arctic Monkeys. I saw them in my home city of Las Vegas a couple years ago, and the lead singer, Alex Turner, was so, so good. Because the song mentions that his person of interest is a 70s head, the next song will be from the 70s. Up next, we have My Body Keeps Changing My Mind by Karen Carpenter. Enjoy.

You just heard Girlfriend is Better by Girl in Red. I dedicate this song to my partner. She'd be very embarrassed that I'm mentioning her on air, but it's my last show, so I ought to. Up next is a request from a Boston local. We have Like Sugar by Chaka Khan. Enjoy.

You just heard the cheeky song House Tour by Sabrina Carpenter. And up next, we have This Is Why by Paramore to ump up the energy even more. Hope you enjoy.

You just heard Stupid Love by Lady Gaga from her Chromatica album. That album came out in 2020. It was one of the COVID albums. There seems to be, when you're trapped inside, a lot of artists wanted to produce a lot more music. So I thought to honor that time, especially because during my last graduation in high school, I graduated into the pandemic, and now I'm graduating into the weird times of the U.S. So yes, there we have Stupid Love. And to slow things down, up next we have When the Chips Are Down from the Hadestown album. Enjoy.

You just heard Take Me to the River by Lorde. She did a rendition of this song as part of a tribute album. And up next, we have Top of the World by the Carpenters. Earlier, we also heard Karen Carpenter as a solo artist, but this is a song that she had done with her brother. This song I listen to when I'm about to move on to a different stage of life and I'm holding on to the people near me most. So I hope you enjoy.

Hi, you just heard Skyline Pigeon by Elton John. I was introduced to this song by my freshman year advisor, and it's about the bittersweetness of transition. Up next, we have Kamakani by the Hiram Olsen Group. This is a tune from SpongeBob. You may have heard it in a couple of my sets. Although it's a kid's show, I find the tunes very calming and helpful for rest. So I hope you enjoy.

0: 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I would also like to take a moment to thank my sound engineer, Sam, who's taught me much about radio engineering. She hosts What Just Happened on Wednesdays at 11 p.m., so tune in there as well. My name is Kano, and it was a pleasure DJing for you. I hope you have a wonderful rest of your evening, and thank you for tuning into the show. Have a good rest of your night. For you. Have a wonderful day.
1: 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I'm Jay, and you're listening to The Willows.

We just heard a long track from Jane in Ether, or Ether. That was the title track from the 2025 album Oniric, and that was on Confront Records. And right now we're hearing from the 2009 Students of Decay release, Poulain by Keller, C-E-L-E-R. My Latin is telling me to pronounce that Keller. And the track we're hearing is Empty Buckets Over the Sky. And that was just reissued on Room 40. No surprise there. Once again, I'm Jay. You're listening to The Willows. All the information about the tracks that I'm playing tonight can be found at track-blaster.com. And if you'd like to text, the number is 617-253-8810. I won't be able to answer any phone calls today. This is the weekend that we're getting the new control room set up. So very exciting. But I'm recording this on Sunday afternoon, so. But I will be monitoring texts, so. Feel free to text if you have any questions or comments. And up next is new on Room 40. We'll be hearing from Gabriella Smart on WMBR Cambridge. 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

WMBR Cambridge, 88.1 FM. We just heard from Abis de Amez. Something I'm sure I'm pronouncing incorrectly. That was from this year on Sata Tu Hata. That was the track 3 from Siloun Quilu. And that set started with Gabriella Smart from her new album on Room 40, Parasymbiosis. The track was Parasymbiosis 4. Once again, I'm Jay. You're listening to The Willows. All the information about the tracks that I'm playing can be found at track-blaster.com. And if you'd like to text, the number is 617-253-8810. I'm unable to answer the phone tonight. I'm recording this on Sunday afternoon. Our control room A is undergoing the final stages of its build out, so we're all very excited about that, but having to shuffle things around a little bit to accommodate it. And right now this is MNEM, M-N-E-M. This is also on Sata Tu Hata from this year. Been browsing the Sata Tu Hata website this weekend. This is the track Swamping from Tropos of Entropy.

And up next, more new stuff. This is off of Students of Decay. We'll be hearing the track Going Away off of Remembering Well from Death Kneel. Thanks for tuning in. This is WMBR Cambridge.

WMBR Cambridge, 88.1 FM. That was Green Tea, another project of Nick Forte's. I've played... I can't think of the name right now. Flamingo Bass Jumpers, a project of his a couple times, and I was looking into some more of his stuff, and this too is on Sachtuhata Records. And that set opened with Death Kneel, their album Remembering Well on Students of Decay. That's new from this year, and the track we heard was Going Away. And right now, this is Hide the Whiskey, Blues for the Colonel from the 2002 Jack Rose album Red Horse White Mule on Eclipse Records. All this information about the tracks that I played tonight can be found at track-blaster.com. And if you'd like to text in the last couple minutes, the number is 617-253-8810. Be sure to stay tuned for Laura with Bats in the Belfry next. And I'll be back next week. Join me, won't you? This is WMBR Cambridge.